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0: 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Can you believe these guys still touring as well?
1: 30s, that was the time, you know, but now the wisdom. And so I can't imagine that stopping anytime soon. And I think 60-year-old me is going to have a lot to say. I don't know if anybody's going to want to hear it. You know, at that point, I guess it doesn't matter. Yeah. You know, you just... If there's an initiated group of people that want to, you know, I'll play it for those people.
0: Let's do this right now, 3 a.m. Matchbox

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10: Trending. Oh, the internet went into meltdown over the weekend because we all thought Taylor Swift was going to get married, but Emma Chow didn't happen.
11: No wedding for Taylor Swift and Travis Kelce yet, but there have been a lot of updates over the weekend. So a massive event space, these huge white tents were set up down the road from her Rhode Island house. All of her friends arrived for a hen's party or some kind of pre-wedding party thing.
10: Okay, all right. Well, you know what? For Trending 3 today, you know what you do before a wedding, you have a hens or bucks party. So let's run some songs. You might have your hens or bucks kicking it off right now with Tay Tay herself

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0: Trending. Yeah, category is Hens and Bucks Party Classics. After over the weekend, we thought Taylor and Travis might be finally getting married. Not the case, Emma Chow.
2: No wedding for Taylor Swift and Travis Kelce yet, but there have been a lot of updates over the weekend. So a massive event space, these huge white tents were set up down the road from her Rhode Island house. All of her friends arrived for a hens party or some kind of pre-wedding party thing.
0: Right, so we're hoping maybe it'll happen this week. Who knows? But to get you pumped up, let's do the Hens and Bucks Party Classics. Right now, this one written about something someone from the bridal party might have caught at the Hens or Bucks Party. You know, it's happened to everyone, hasn't it? Sex on fire. What's today, fam?

0: music and while we're on Cities 104.1 Today FM, because we give you the greatest hits from the 90s, like this one, Big Mountain, Baby I Love Your Way. I wanna tell you I love your way. And then stuff from the 2010s. Like Bruno Mars. Plus, we give you cash too. Your share of $100,000, it could be yours. All you need is a code word, Sydney, and your next code word, it's coming up in 4 minutes time.
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0: Oh, and all you need to be a part of a Sydney is one code word, all right? Once you have that, this Friday, we could be calling you saying, guess what? You've won a share in $100,000. 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
1: Yeah, that's right. The Couple Courtroom returns tomorrow. And let me tell you, this one is between a guy and a girl, partners, and the bloke needs to be very careful here.
2: Yeah, because he's basically telling his girlfriend how she should talk.
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2: Oh, I'd run away. 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
2: 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Okay. 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
0: Last week to win your share in $100,000. 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

0: 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We are on Taylor Wedding Watch. Elizabeth Taylor is going to play Minutes. 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

0: 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Some juicy stuff on the show tomorrow, guys.
1: 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The couple courtroom returns tomorrow. And let me tell you, this one is between a guy and a girl partners. And, or he needs to, the bloke needs to be very careful here.
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0: 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Plus, this is where you get Sydney's new favourite breakfast show. Wake up with Nathan Emma. And guys, a juicy couple's courtroom tomorrow morning.
1: Yeah, that's right. The couple courtroom returns tomorrow. And let me tell you, this one is between a guy and a girl partners. And, or he needs to, the bloke needs to be very careful here.
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0: 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But Emma Chow from Today

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1: 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So what we thought we might do for Trending 3 today is because you know what? Bucks and hens usually happen before a big day. Let's play you three songs we think could be on the playlist. 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

on your ground. Karma's on your scent like a bounty hunter. 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
2: 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Taylor and Travis are not married, apparently. 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
4: 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It's heavy through Hoxton Park, Cowpaster Road, southbound at Currajong Road, Hughes back to Hinchinbrook, and about 35 minutes for the M5 westbound from the airport tunnel to the Preston Slip. 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
2: Good afternoon, I'm Angela Cox, making news at 3. Australia's biggest ever drug bust has been uncovered in bunkers at a property in Sydney's west. Almost 3 tonnes of cocaine were found in Londonderry on Friday. 2 men from Plumpton and Liverpool have been charged over the haul. Funding for new schools at Austral, Menangle Park and Marsden Park will be a key feature of tomorrow's state budget. There'll also be money for an upgrade at Spring Farm School. The cost of living in Sydney is about to get a little tougher, with water bills set to jump from the 1st of July. British rocker Rod Stewart gave fans a scare during a concert in the US. He needed an oxygen mask midway through the concert after nearly passing out. And the finalists have been announced for the television industry's big night, the Logies. There's a new award up for grabs this year, a sporting category named after the legendary Bruce McAvaney. Checking Sydney's weather. Staying fine, but there's a slight chance of a shower, dropping to 10 degrees overnight, sunny tomorrow and 18. For Sydney's best news, sport and weather, watch 7 News tonight at 6 on 7 and streaming on 7 Plus.
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1: Would you miss the birth of your baby to be in a World Cup final? Mm. That's the dilemma for, it's not really a dilemma for a Belgian player because he's decided, Jeremy Doku has decided that he is going to go and be at the birth of his baby, much to
2: It's only the blokes who think this is a good idea.
1: The disappointment of a French television presenter called France Pierron. She thinks that the birth of your child is a disgusting moment and the dad's completely useless. And
2: did she call it a disgusting moment?
1: She said a disgusting moment. She has issued an apology.
2: But she must mean him leaving is a disgusting moment.
1: No, you're living out a childhood dream, yet you're going to walk away from it all to attend the birth of your child. A disgusting moment, if you'll pardon the expression, where the dad is completely useless.
2: Oh, my God.
1: Then she says, there are guys who took out loans just to see the match and you're not going, all just to cut an umbilical cord.
2: See,
1: she has since issued an apology for her remarks, saying, I understand they may have shocked, offended or hurt some of you. My intention was never to minimise the place or role of fathers with their partners and children. She hasn't apologised for calling it a disgusting moment, though.
2: And we're getting all mad about this and then...
1: No,
2: found out she's a woman. And
1: I think it surprises me even more that she has that stance as a woman.
2: Yeah.
1: Because sure, it's a World Cup, but as a woman that's given birth, I'd like to think that my husband watching what my body has gone through to achieve that is more important than the fact that some guy's paid, you know, 100 euros to go to a game.
2: Again, Carrie, I agree with you. It's this lady that does it.
1: I'm not arguing with you.
2: Yeah.
1: France is not here, so I'm arguing.
2: Yeah, but Darcy, the other woman here, also disagrees.
1: Sorry, Darcy also, she wanted her husband to be in the World Cup. She wished he wasn't there. Yes.
3: And France Pierron has two sons.
1: Does she? Mm. Well, this just gets more and more complicated.
2: G'day, Mimi.
4: Hi.
2: How you going?
4: I'm good.
2: What have you got to add to this?
4: I agree with France. The lady. Listen, I have an argument.
2: Yeah.
4: Only because there's so many flags in the World Cup. There's so many teams, right? If we're going with World Cup, if we're going with that theory, okay? And if you are one of the countries that are up there, the France, the England, the Germany, the Brazil, come on, man. If I'm married to a Ronaldo, I'm like, tell me when he wins. Don't worry about the birth of the baby. I want the millions of dollars coming in.
3: He does.
4: That's how we look.
3: He does get paid about $100,000 per week.
2: Sure.
1: How much would he get paid? Like, how much would he get paid for that game, do we think?
5: Can I tell you something about the World Cup?
1: Yeah.
5: That I get paid for the World Cup.
1: Yeah.
5: It's
1: well,
5: your
1: he's not
5: duty.
1: Going there to get paid.
2: Can I ask Mimi a question?
1: Mm-hmm.
2: Mimi, if it was your husband and you said, go play in the World Cup, honestly, I'm fine. Do you not think that at a fight 20 years down
1: absolutely.
2: The track, you would happen
4: always.
2: To go, you know
4: of
2: what,
4: course,
2: you weren't even
4: it.
2: There
4: I'll
2: for
4: pull
2: the
4: it.
2: Birth.
1: Yeah. Always.
4: We will always pull it.
2: Thank you, Mimi.
1: What about Anne? Anne, what are your thoughts?
6: I'm with Fran.
2: This is so funny.
6: I'm thinking that, you know the date of your birth, bring it on early.
1: But you don't know the date always, do you?
6: I mean, you either have it 2 weeks early or 2 weeks late.
1: You don't always have it 2 weeks early. What are you talking about, Anne? You don't always know when it's coming.
6: Well, you do. They go, oh, your baby's due on the 4th of July, blah, blah. And you go, okay, you wait for that date. But you don't have it sometimes on that date. But you can always get induced 2 weeks early and then you can still go to the World Cup. Geez, my husband was drunk sitting in a corner eating while I was
1: You'd rather him at the World Cup, wouldn't you, Anne?
6: Yeah,
1: just watching.
2: And do you remember what he, this is just to complete the picture, do you remember what he was eating?
1: Where's Anne gone?
2: Anne?
6: No. I'm here.
2: Sorry. Anne, do you remember what your husband was drunk in the corner eating? Was it? Because I'm picturing hot chips.
6: He was, it was cereal.
2: Thank you, Anne. G'day, Tate.
7: I am. How are you?
2: Yeah, I am too. What have you got to add, Tate?
7: I missed the birth of my first child.
2: Mm.
7: I was away working. My wife got induced and I thought, I'll be able to get a quick job in the morning before having to go off. Got the call saying it was getting pretty close, so I packed up from the job site, went home and had a shower. And during the shower, I got the call to say, baby has arrived.
1: Why a shower, Tate? That feels unnecessary in that moment.
7: I just didn't want to be dirty when I held my baby for the first time.
1: I know, it's such a clean experience, as France will tell you.
2: Tate, did that? Has that moment been brought up in fights in the future?
7: Oh, not so much fights. My wife's very understanding, but it was definitely, when I had my second child, I was definitely there for that one, and it sort of gets thrown back a bit that maybe the second one's a favourite.
1: Do you regret not being there for the first one, Tate, or it's fine?
7: Oh, absolutely, yeah. If I could have changed it, I definitely would have.
1: Not had a shower. Yeah.
2: Good on your Tate.
1: What about Riley? Hey, Riley.
8: How you doing?
1: Yeah, we're good. Why did you miss the birth of your baby?
8: So it was the second baby, and a bit earlier, me and the boys went on a fishing trip, or deciding a fishing trip, and 2 days before the due date was when the trip was.
1: Makes sense.
2: Yeah, sneaking in.
8: The first baby was 2 weeks after the due date, so I thought I had plenty of time, but not everything works the same. And on the way to the, when we were out on the water, actually, funny enough, I must have been getting a few missed calls at the water break, but I didn't get them, and then the boat actually capsized. So.
2: Oh, my gosh. Was everyone okay? What?
8: Oh, everyone ended up being okay after swimming for about 3 or 4 hours out in the water.
2: Whoa.
1: Don't tell me you came back from that and complained about how exhausted you were or anything, Riley.
8: Well, I had no idea she was in labour because the phone went under too. I didn't have my phone, nothing, no rods.
2: So when did you
8: get back from the trip?
2: Yeah.
8: And I go back to my parents' house, funny enough, first. My mum's like, what are you doing here? Your partner's in the hospital, just had a baby. What are you bloody doing? And I thought they were lying, so... As I do, I've just gone, get out of it. No, she's not, you know, playing it off. But, yeah, she actually was in the hospital just recovering from labour.
2: And so,
1: enough.
2: So when did you made it to the hospital and the birth's over, done?
8: Yeah, it was long done. I was probably in the water swimming when the actual baby was getting delivered.
2: How long did you wait before telling her the capsizing story?
8: Well, she still doesn't believe me to this day. She thinks we all got too drunk and then just decided to party out on the water and turn our phones off. But I'm hoping one day she'll believe me.
1: Has she forgiven you, more to the point, Riley?
8: Oh, it's better not to ask for forgiveness.
2: I don't think that's the saying.
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13: 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Blair Mount on the Hume Motorway. A crash northbound just past Mad Gully Road. Blocking lane 1. That's setting traffic back near Narolland Road. Speaking of Narolland Road, that's a heavy run through Mount Annan westbound approaching Mount Annan Drive. 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

0: I'm not saying it's their fault. I'm just saying, you know.
1: Anyway, you include them I'm feeling in the process. Like my dream of a cookbook's now
0: we'll
1: not
0: get
1: within
0: people,
1: reach anymore.
0: Hang on. Give people an idea of what kind of recipes you'd
1: like
0: find in
1: tuna mornay.
0: Yuck. Yuck, yuck, yuck. Do you think there is a market for Carrie's prison cookbook?
1: The chicken lasagna was delicious. Even the grey food I made on Saturday night was really yummy. It was chicken meatballs with pasta with peas.
0: In the chicken.
1: Sounds disgusting.
0: Yeah.
1: But it had like hidden zucchini and stuff that I
0: pureed. Hidden zucchini.
2: There's the colour. She's hiding it.
0: Yeah, that's my favourite type of zucchini. Hidden.
1: If you're a kid, yes, that is your favourite type
0: true.
1: Of zucchini.
0: So is the cookbook for kids?
1: Haven't worked it out yet. I think it's like cooking for families.
0: 13.
1: Because there's not enough that of them out
0: grave,
1: there.
0: For colourblind families.
1: No, because I wanted to make a cookbook. Originally, Ollie used to cook, right? And so I thought I'd make a cookbook like kids learning to cook for their families. Mm. And it was going to be called Kids Can Cook Too. Are you yawning, Sam?
2: I'm just trying to keep it in.
1: Are you jet lagged or is this boring you?
2: No, I'm really enjoying this chat.
0: Does Ollie cook better than you?
2: Al dente.
1: Well, he doesn't cook anymore, so now I'm back on the tools, making plans, grey food.
0: 13 10 60. Would you? Is there a market for Carrie to put out a cookbook of grey food for the colourblind? Give us a call and let us know what you think.
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6: 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In Blairmount on the Hume Motorway, a crash northbound just past Bad Gully Road, blocking lane 1, and congestion in Cremorne for Military Road, heading west towards the Warringah Freeway. 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
9: Oh, you know how it is. 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
8: Yeah. 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
9: Don't remind me about that place.
8: Oh, okay.
9: Sorry, you're right. 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
8: What happened?

0: Well, I did my tax return, thought it was all hunky-dory, but I missed a 50k job on that building around the corner. 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And here I am, over 15,000 short on my tax payments, with almost 4 grand in penalties and another 700 bucks in interest.
1: Oh, that's tough.
0: They even made me do record-keeping training and review how I track and report my income.
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4: 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A couple of breakdowns impacting your run this afternoon, one in Lane Cove West for the M2 travelling west approaching Lane Cove Road. That's setting traffic back into the tunnel, and a breakdown in Leichhardt for the M4 tunnel westbound. 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
9: Good afternoon. I'm Angela Cox. Making news at 4. A man arrested in Greece over a Sydney murder won't be sent home to face justice. James Delamangas is wanted for the 1999 nightclub murder of George Giannopoulos, but Greek authorities say it has taken too long to arrest Delamangas and they can't legally extradite him back home. Two men from Plumpton and Liverpool have been charged over Australia's biggest ever drug bust. Almost 3 tonnes of cocaine were found buried in bunkers at a Londonderry property last week. A Maryong man who stole camera equipment from a man killed in the Bondi terror attack has faced court. Danny Ridley was granted bail and will face court again next month. A teenager has been arrested after a dramatic chase in Greenacre. Officers used capsicum spray after he failed to stop last night. And the makers of Vegemite have developed a kids' variety, which is milder and better suited for younger taste buds.

0: checking Sydney's weather. Staying fine, but there's a slight chance for shower, dropping to 10 degrees overnight, sunny tomorrow and 18. 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
1: Harry and Tommy, back in 30 seconds.
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1: Song.
0: 131060.
1: Yeah. She's such a weapon.
2: Absolute tone. On 131060, we're asking, what did you walk in on? Because Leroy's distant cousin.
0: Very distant.
2: Very, very distant. Might even live on another continent.
1: They were having some fun little role play.
2: Yes, one was dressed as Superman and the other one was...
1: tied up in the bed.
2: Yes.
0: Consensually.
2: Yes.
1: And
2: Superman tried to dive off the top
1: wardrobe
2: of the cupboard.
1: And fell through it.
2: Yeah, and trapped himself in.
1: And then the kids came home and found mum and dad in a precarious situation. Actually, no, I think they weren't allowed in the room. Grandma's the one that found them in the precarious
2: I haven't
1: situation.
2: Seen the episode of Superman where he falls through the cupboard. G'day, Tammy.
3: Hi, Tommy and Carrie. Glad to see you here. You're back, Carrie.
1: Oh, lovely thanks, to hear your Tammy. Voice. Nice to be back. What happened?
3: I just spoke to you guys recently about my husband passing away. So it's funny about him and I. My daughter, who's now 27, was 3 at the time, walked in on us in a peculiar situated position.
2: Yes.
3: And she said, "Oh, my God, what are you doing?" And Daddy goes, "Oh, I'm just giving Mummy a massage. She's got a sore back."
1: So this is this was your husband that passed away, Tammy?
3: Yeah, just recently, yeah. So she walked in on that.
2: Did the massage excuse work well?
1: She was 3.
3: It did. It worked really well.
2: Yes.
3: Really, really
1: well.
3: Yeah,
1: 3, I can imagine that would.
3: You go jump back in the bed and Mummy will be there in a minute.
1: Mummy will come in a minute.
2: Thank you for getting involved, Tammy. Nice to hear your voice. G'day, Nicole.
4: Hi. How are you guys?
1: Actually, can we just pause for a second? I love that obviously Tammy's had a tough time with her husband passing away, but that still gives her so much joy to ring up
2: wonderful.
1: And tell us about the time that they were doing the do.
2: Yeah, it's wonderful.
1: Good on you, Tammy.
2: Story. Yeah.
5: I was just going to say quickly, we didn't get to Tammy last time, but the time she called was to do with she didn't quite make it to the toilet and had to poop somewhere. Do you remember that?
2: Yes.
5: We never got to her, but it is a good story, so maybe we can hear it later.
2: It felt like an off-air conversation to me, Sammy.
0: Good producing, Sammy.
2: G'day, Nicole.
4: Hey, guys.
2: Sorry to go. Sammy has hit me for an absolute stick with what sounded like an all-staff email but said into a microphone on national radio. any more stuff you want to get out of there, Sammy?
1: No, we also had a caller once who wanted to talk to us about the time she grew up. Anyway, we could possibly get back to her.
2: Yeah. Sammy, any more stuff that didn't make it to the radio that you wanted to?
5: I thought you were revisiting Tammy, so I was like, oh, well, she has another good story to tell. So, but we'll not come back.
1: Nicole, what did you walk in on?
4: Well, it was more where I walked in on.
1: Okay, who did you see? Yes.
4: Well, it was growing a few years back, but back at schoolies, I went to cave in and use a portaloo. And I opened the door. The door wasn't even locked, by the way. And 2 people were in there.
2: Doing it.
1: Wouldn't that be quite a common place, I would have thought? Like, wouldn't that happen?
2: Portaloos are gross.
1: But wouldn't that, I mean, I'm not saying that I'm here for it. I'm just saying, wouldn't that be common practice at, like, festivals and stuff?
2: Wouldn't it? I'm not doing the do in a portaloo.
4: Yeah, I'm on a portaloo.
2: Yeah. Because this could...
1: I'm just saying that I don't think it's as shocking a place as we all think it is.
2: How many times have you?
1: Like, if everyone in this room puts their hand up.
2: Who's done it
1: in the portaloo?
2: Oh, Dust.
1: Yes. Of course, Dust has. What about Jared? Hey, Jared.
6: Yeah, hey, guys. How are you?
1: Good. What did you walk in on?
6: Yeah, so I walked in on, in a public toilet, a man washing his bare bum in the hand sink.
2: Oh, what do you think? Yeah. What did you, because obviously you've had some time to sit and stew with this. What do you think he was going to or from?
6: Oh, look, I really don't know.
1: There did he have an accident?
6: Toilet paper. I really have no idea. I didn't stop and ask him, to be honest. I just laughed and got out of there.
2: Because he could just be European and used to bidets.
6: It could have been.
1: Was he shocked when he saw you or embarrassed or not at all?
6: I don't think he was too embarrassed, no.
2: Jared, was it quite the feat to, because I'm picturing getting bum up into the sink and then...
6: 100%.
2: Yeah,
6: It's quite acrobatic.
2: I'm less disgusted and
1: more
2: quite impressed with the acrobatics, yes.
0: Carrie
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11: 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Reeves be on Canterbury Road, a two-vehicle pile-up causing delays both ways at Milperra Road. Heavy for the M2 westbound coming out of the Lane Cove Tunnel from an earlier breakdown there. Stock up with low prices at Dan Murphy's. 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
4: 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Neutral Bay on Military Road, a car and motorcycle accident eastbound at Merlin Street, sideline the bus lane. Heavy peak hour traffic in Oatlands, James Bruce Drive, heading west towards North Mead at Bryans Road. 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
25: Hello, I'm Angela Cox with your news headlines at 5 o'clock. Australia's biggest ever drug bust has been uncovered on a property in Sydney's west. More than $800 million worth of cocaine was found hidden in bunkers at Londonderry last week. Police say the drugs were smuggled into Australia near Townsville and driven to Sydney. New data shows the average Sydney house price has fallen by $75,000 in the past few weeks. The plunge has been blamed on the federal government's recent tax changes. Day one of negotiations between the US and Iran have made encouraging progress, according to those moderating discussions. Police have seized dozens of e-bikes during a recent crackdown on riders disobeying the road rules. And the finalists have been announced for this year's Logies Awards. A sporting category has been named after the legendary Bruce McAvaney.
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25: checking Sydney's weather. Staying fine, but there's a slight chance of a shower, dropping to 10 degrees overnight, sunny tomorrow and 18. For Sydney's best news, sport and weather, watch 7 News tonight at 6 on 7 and streaming on 7 Plus.
0: Carrie and Tommy, back in 30 seconds.
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3: 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It's sidelined on the bus lane. And in Fairfield East, a truck into a pole on Woodville Road causing delays both ways at Seville Street. 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
1: Tonight on the show, a bloke who's in a bit of trouble for whacking a shark tank in his house.
0: Yep, and it's not some bloke from Gympie, Feb. We're crossing to Florida to chat with Jason Derulo about the man-eating fishies he keeps at his house.
2: And I'm only two sleeps away from my one-night-only performance, and I might even belt out a bit of riding solo in my head to Jace. 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
0: I reckon that'll just aggravate the sharks.
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3: 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In Fairfield East, Woodville Road closed northbound at Seville Street with a serious car and pole accident. And in Marrickville, a fire has Victoria Road closed both ways between Chapel Street and Sydenham Road, diversions in place. 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
1: So I want to know on 131060, ladies, if you came across on a dating site a man and this was the message he'd left on the site, because apparently you can leave little voice notes now. This is real. This is not make-believe.
2: Do you want me to do it again?
1: No, I don't want your version. Would you find this hot or not?
3: Together we could do anything and everything or absolutely nothing.
1: Sorry, that laughter at the end is me filming it as my friend and I listen to it together.
2: I think it kind of sounds like Clive Owen, notorious heartthrob.
1: So I guess that's interesting, depending on what the head is on that voice.
2: You know who I'm talking about?
1: No.
2: Gorgeously handsome actor. He was in Closer. He's played the leading man in a lot of movies. I'll show you a picture of him.
1: Meanwhile, let's go to ladies 131060, call us. But Anne, thoughts?
4: Definitely Ted Bundy serial killer vibe. Yeah. Oh,
1: yeah. But if that was like Brad Pitt doing that and he did the laugh at the end, how would you go with that?
4: No, it's still ick. No.
1: Yeah.
4: Not that creepy.
2: What if he looked like, do you know Clive Owen, Anne?
4: Yes, I do.
2: Yeah, he's a gorgeous man, isn't he?
4: Yes, but it's still that at the end.
1: You give it to us, Anne. No, the whole thing. Tell us, Anne, in your sexiest voice, we could do anything, everything, or absolutely nothing. Give it to me.
4: We could do everything, anything, or absolutely nothing.
2: I really love it, Anne.
4: Yeah, that's creepy. That's creepy.
2: That's great work by you, Anne. That is wonderful.
1: Good on you, Anne. What about Michelle? Hey, Michelle.
5: Hey, how you going?
1: Are we dating this guy?
5: Well, let's have a look at the looks first and then we'll go from there.
2: Yeah.
1: So you would be prepared to date that voice if it had a good head?
5: Oh, God, yeah, and a good body.
2: What's more important, the body or the head?
5: Can we have a bit of both and mix it up a bit?
2: Yeah, that's a fair thing to ask.
1: Too much to ask as a woman, Michelle. Too much to ask.
2: You only get one.
5: I know.
2: Michelle, have you ever been put off by a man's voice?
5: Yes.
2: Like it's, and was the rest of the package good?
5: Not quite, no. It was a bit of a case of the voice matched the package.
2: Yeah, okay. Yeah.
1: What is that, do you think?
2: What's that?
1: Do you think there is a... No, because David Beckham's gorgeous,
2: I think the
1: and
2: same,
1: his voice
2: I think
1: put
2: the
1: people off.
2: Same voice, if it comes out of a head that you're in love with, that becomes the thing you love about them, makes them uniquely them, and you're like, isn't that wonderful?
1: Yes, right.
2: If you had it on a different head that you're unfamiliar with, that you'd be like, bleh.
1: Hey, Mel.
6: Oh, yeah. Hey, guys. How are you?
1: Oh, yeah, Mel.
6: I just want to say, guys, I've got a bit of an odd... I actually think he sounds very sexy, and I definitely, if I heard that, I don't know if that's my weirdness, I would be getting Christian Grey vibes, and I'd super like that because it's raw, it's honest, and there's some mystery behind that.
1: Hold
6: there's
1: on, Mel.
2: A,
1: wait till
2: lid.
1: The end.
2: There's a lid
1: wait
2: to every
1: the
2: pot,
1: end,
2: Mel.
1: Mel, let's hear it.
6: that's the one me over.
2: Yeah, good on you, Mel.
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11: 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Fairfield East, a truck and pole accident has Woodville Road closed northbound between Malta Street and Fairfield Street, and a building fire in Marrickville has Victoria Road closed both ways between Chapel Street and Sydenham Road. 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
23: I'm Angela Cox. In 7 News, police seize almost $1 billion worth of cocaine in Western Sydney. A man accused of stealing from a Bondi terror victim fronts court. And Mary Fowler surprises junior footballers at Moorbank. That's at 6.
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23: Good evening, I'm Angela Cox. Making news at 6, police have seized more than $800 million worth of cocaine from a property in Sydney's west. The 2.7-ton haul was found in Londonderry on Friday. Two men from Plumpton and Liverpool remain behind bars. A man wanted over a Sydney nightclub murder in 1999 won't be sent home to face justice. Greek authorities say it has taken too long to arrest James Delamangus. Sydney police are now looking at other legal options to bring him back. The UK could soon have its 7th Prime Minister in 10 years, with Sir Keir Starmer set to quit as early as tonight. His likely successor is the newly elected MP Andy Burnham. The cost of living in Sydney is about to get more expensive, with average water bills set to jump by around $100 a year from next month. And security video has captured the moment a driver crashed into a Melbourne sushi restaurant.
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23: Checking Sydney's weather. Staying fine, but there's a slight chance for shower, dropping to 10 degrees overnight. Sunny tomorrow and 18. 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
4: 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Investing carries risk. A fire in Marrickville still has Victoria Road closed both ways at Sydenham Road, and in Fairfield East, Woodville Road shut northbound with a serious truck and pole accident at Malta Street. 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
24: 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We're rounding it out for you now. Fifi, Fev and Nick, we have been mentioning it all show. We are Two Slips Away Fee, one of Australia's biggest venues, best venues. 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
24: 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Yeah. 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
1: She was in Texas, I can tell. Ah, come on, baby.
0: Grab my arm, let's do-si-do.
1: Her ends, doesn't it?
0: Ella Langley, number 5 tonight.
1: Just when I thought
0: Shoes in Texas in the Hot Hits, Hot 7 at 7.
2: 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Off the press. The Hot Hits with Nick and Lauren.
3: Well, Dua Lipa's got her professional snaps back from the wedding.
0: How long does she have to wait? Because you know some of these people get married and they get them 9 months later.
3: Oh, and then it's for Grandma's birthday. Here's me at my wedding.
0: Screw your birthday. You've had enough of them.
3: Yeah. We've seen your wedding photos. I love weddings, though.
0: On the projector. She looks great.
3: She looks great.
0: She looked great, but she looks extra great.
3: Yep, she's shared the professional ones from her Sicilian Island wedding on June 6th.
0: So this is why it's extra impressive she's already got them back, because my friends who got married over in Italy had to wait 14 months for their after movie to come back and 6 months for the photos.
3: The movies take a while, the little movies, but, I mean, mate, they're not Dua Lipa.
0: Bailey could have made it in 3 minutes on Canva.
3: But my point is they're not Dua Lipa.
0: No,
3: it's
0: very
3: if you're shooting Dua Lipa's wedding, yeah, you're getting them to her immediately.
0: I mean, how many weeks ago did she get married? It's still about a 2 week turnaround, isn't it? Slap it all in CapCut.
4: June 6th. Said June 6th, so yeah, it's over 2 weeks.
0: Yeah.
4: Nearly three.
0: How much do you reckon she paid for them? How much are wedding photos?
3: Depends.
0: None of us are married, so no.
3: Heaps.
4: A few grand.
3: Yeah. There's different packages and stuff.
0: Such is the confidence in you.
4: Yeah, I know.
0: A few grand.
3: It would be, though. Mate, pop some disposable cameras on your table and be done with it.
0: I've always said that. It's actually so much fun. Next.
3: Isn't it? Liam Payne, and I don't even know why this is a news story, to be honest. His 9-year-old son, Bear, is set to inherit his father's entire $41 million fortune following his tragic passing. Liam did not have a will at the time of his death and was not married or in a civil partnership, meaning that under UK law, his son, Bear, was always set to inherit everything when he turned 18.
0: Wow.
3: Last year, Bear's mother Cheryl and lawyer Richard Bray were named as administrators, allowed to collect and preserve Payne's estate. But newly released probate documents lodged with the UK's High Court detailed how parts of the estate can now be used to benefit Bear before then. But until then, it will be in a trust for when he's 18.
0: Okay. Yeah. Good to know. And good on Cheryl for, you know, that can't be easy, doing the whole guarantor of the will thing.
3: I know. But, I mean, I think, you know, it's pretty straightforward. Yeah. Everything would just be going to him and
0: Bear.
3: Yeah.
0: On your Bear.
3: And that's exactly what Liam would want, I imagine. I would say this is a non-news story. Nicole Kidman and Keith Urban have publicly acknowledged each other for the first time since their high-profile split.
0: Yeah.
3: Nicole and Keith finalised their divorce in January after 19 years of marriage.
0: Yeah, wow. It was a long one.
3: Well, that is quite long.
0: It's long. That's a successful marriage. I think we said this at the time.
3: We did.
0: Success.
3: Citing irreconcilable differences.
0: Thank you.
3: Now, in a surprising move, Keith posted a birthday message for Nicole on Instagram over the weekend. Now,
0: I did not know this part.
3: Yes, it was like, you know when you just do a word thing on your story and you do the rainbow colour background?
0: Yep.
3: And all he wrote was, "Happy birthday, Nicole Mary!" Exclamation mark, exclamation mark, exclamation mark. All lowercase.
0: What a strange post.
3: Isn't it strange? I mean, you don't want to pop a photo up there?
0: Wait, so it was just words?
3: Yes.
0: Oh, he's a Facebook boomer, isn't he? That's some Facebook stuff, I've ever heard it.
3: But then Nicole shared a public Father's Day tribute to Keith on Sunday, because it's Father's Day over there in the US.
0: What day is Father's Day? Father's Day.
4: Happy Father's Day.
0: Father's Day.
3: Alongside a throwback picture of herself with her father, she posted on a photo of Keith with their daughters, Sunday Rose and Margaret.
0: How lovely.
3: Both Margaret.
0: Lovely and civil.
3: Very.
0: That was basically just a round of, what do they call it? Hatches, matches and dispatches. Just all stuff about people getting married and not.
3: Hey, that's what half our show is.
0: Mate, that's so true.
3: Who's together? Who's not? That's the story.
0: Got any news?
3: Huh. Yeah, there's a new Prime Minister's resigned.
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3: Now, I came strolling into the office today with a great phoner idea, and then Nick turned to me and he said, tonight on the show we're doing... What's your favourite Bicky?
0: That's right.
3: Biscuit.
0: It's a Hot Hits heat map. We want to get you on 131060, and the only question you need to answer is, what's your favourite biscuit?
3: And you asked me when I walked in, you said, well, what's your favourite biscuit? I said, sweet or savoury. You said, doesn't matter. I said, without thinking, this is how much I love them, and I don't eat them enough because I will eat the whole box of Cheds.
0: And then I thought I didn't think of Cheds.
3: Cheds are just so delicious.
0: The reason we're doing this is because Canstar have surveyed 2,390 Australians. You happy with that sample size? I think we've got to add. That's why we've got to add to it on 131060. Yeah. They have revealed that the Scotch Finger has taken out the top spots.
3: Scotch Finger. I mean, I do love me a Scotch Finger.
0: Not bad. So, Cheds for you. May Cheds. I raise you?
3: Yeah.
0: Two salty wafers with a layer of lemon cream in the middle, otherwise known as the lemon crisp.
3: Yeah. You hate fruit.
0: Mate, have you had a lemon crisp?
3: What is a lemon crisp?
0: Salty wafer, lemon cream in the middle.
3: Is it
0: delicious?
3: Is it Arnott's?
0: It's an Arnott's product. Sure, you can get some knockoff brand ones as well.
3: Okay. Sweet biscuits, I think for me, I do love... Oh, I'm just not really a sweet tooth. I like...
0: Let's get some inspiration from Zach, shall we? Zach, what's your favourite biscuit?
4: Absolutely Tim Tams.
3: Tim Tams. I mean, honestly.
0: Yeah. Smart man.
3: It's just, it's straight to the point. Yep. I think in terms of sweet, I would go Tim Tam as my favourite. Yeah.
4: Yeah, it has to be the best sticky in the world, surely.
3: I agree. And would you like a double coated or an original or a caramel? What are you feeling, Zach?
4: More of just the original. You know, you can't beat the original,
0: you know?
3: I agree. So true.
0: Stop reinventing the wheel. What was that red velvet one they made?
3: Oh, yeah.
0: Dreadful stuff.
3: Dreadful stuff, says the lemon crisp man.
0: Mate, I need some lemon crisp, people. 131060 is the number. We are doing a Hot Hits heat map. Let us know, what is your favourite biscuit?
3: Sweet or not?
0: We are not... I know that this is a very rudimentary phone topic to do on national radio.
3: Yeah.
0: However, I think it's important, and I think that the people surveyed by Canstar have it wrong.
3: Yeah, well,
0: Scotchy's fine.
3: But it's a bit basic.
0: Favourite 131060.
3: I mean, chocolate teddy bears, better than a Scotch Finger.
0: Mate, actually, no, I disagree with that one strongly. Are you serious?
3: Chocolate, like the big chalky teddy bears?
0: You get big teddy bears?
3: Yeah, you know the big chalky teddy bears. And they're the same as the regular teddy bears, but they're covered in chocolate.
0: Not across their work.
3: Oh, you must be.
0: 131060. What is your favourite biscuit? Yes, we're asking this on the Hot Hits with Nick and Lauren.
1: 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Leith and Emma's do-over day.
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0: didn't get married on the weekend. Maybe you'll be this weekend. You'll hear it here first. The Hot
1: Hits. This is Hot. Meg and Lauren.
2: Yep, we've asked on 131060, what's your favourite biscuit?
0: Yep.
2: Pretty simple stuff.
0: Good topic for a Monday, I think.
2: I think so too.
0: Get your brain turned back on. The best biscuit in Australia has been crowned by the good people at Canstar. They surveyed 2,400 Australians.

0: and discovered that it was the Scotch finger.
1: These things should be a part of the census.
0: Mate, this is so true. You know what's a census year?
1: What?
0: I had this conversation the other day.
1: Are you serious?
0: It is a census year. No one knows it's a census year. It's in like 2 months. I feel like it was like a 5-year build-up last time.
1: Remember when they started it online and it was just an absolute disaster and then they had to do it by stages or something?
0: Oh my God, that was abysmal, wasn't it? Anyway, we're not here to talk about census, guys. We're here to do the census of biscuits, the hot hits heat map. Evie, best biscuit, go.
2: Hi, guys. Hi. I reckon it's going to be the Iced Vovo.
1: Oh, that would be a common one, I think, the Iced Vovo.
0: Yep.
2: It's so delicious.
1: Yeah.
2: That's got to be the top.
0: So, hang on, remind me of the Iced Vovo. I haven't had an Iced Vovo in a while. It's a softer biscuit, yeah?
2: Yeah, it's the softer biscuit with a pink icing, and it's like got a jam underneath it as well.
1: Yeah.
2: With, like, coconut sprinkles.
1: Bit of coconut.
0: Okay.
1: I'm quite partial to a Monte Carlo, which is a bit...
0: No.
1: No?
0: No. Hard, sticky things. Jack, best biscuit?
3: It's got to be a nice, hot, fresh Anzac biscuit.
1: Oh, my God. Yes,
0: now,
1: Jack.
0: Now we're talking.
1: Like, homemade?
3: Homemade. Yeah. Like, you just cannot go wrong. Let's be real.
1: Yeah.
0: See, this is a difficult thing about choosing the best biscuit. When you bring the concept of homemade and fresh into it, you can't be making a homemade, fresh Iced Vovo, can you?
1: No, but this is Jack's personal preference.
0: Can't.
1: Yeah.
0: Jack. Very smart from you. Very good.
1: It.
0: Hold on the line because you might be winning a packet of biscuits. Laura.
4: Yeah.
1: Hi, Laura. What's your favourite biscuit?
4: A gooey Tim Tam.
1: Oh, yeah.
4: Gooey caramel Tim Tam.
1: See, this is the thing. The caramel Tim Tams are...
0: No.
1: Why not?
0: No caramel Tim Tams.
4: It has to be room temperature. It can't be cold. A fresh from Coles or Woolies.
1: Yeah, I agree. People that keep... And look... Chocolate in the fridge is one thing, but Tim Tams in the fridge is diabolical.
0: Yeah.
1: Would you agree, Laura?
4: Yeah, I agree. Yeah. Yep. Good. My partner has his ice, his chocolate and Tim Tams in the freezer.
1: Dump him.
0: What?
4: I know.
1: Time to go.
0: For what purpose?
1: Does he just like to suck on it?
4: I'll ask him. Okay. Why do you have your ice cream in the freezer?
5: Because it's better.
4: It's better, he says.
1: All right,
0: he's lost his mind.
1: Okay.
0: Sorry. Christine. Sorry, we've got so many people to get through with their favourite biscuit. Christine, what's your favourite biscuit?
6: I have to agree with you, Nick. It's definitely the lemon crisp.
0: That is my girl, and you will be receiving a packet of lemon crisps in the post very soon, Christine.
6: The best part is that no one else likes them because they're too... I want to try lemon. And so because I don't like them, no one else eats them and I get to keep them for myself.
0: Christine,
1: Christine's cracked the code, I suppose.
0: Christine, you have cracked the code. They're good, aren't they? The saltiness of them, right?
6: Yep, the sweet and salty. It's just like the sweet and salty popcorn.
0: Smart woman.
6: Perfect.
1: I don't know about it.
0: Thank you, Christine. Thank you. Someone
1: gets
0: me. I
1: haven't had any savoury ones. Heather, what's your favourite Bicky, please?
7: It has to be Cheds.
1: Cheds! Heather,
7: I love them. They're amazing.
1: Yes. I actually can't them in the house, Heather, because I will eat the whole box.
7: Same here. Oh, same.
1: Something about that. It's like that thick, the seasoning on it is like big bits of, yummy.
7: Oh, it's the best.
1: Yep, Heather, woman of my heart.
7: And chocolate teddy bear biscuits.
1: Yep. Heather. I feel like I'm talking to myself
0: both
1: in the future.
0: Wrong.
7: And they've got to be in the fridge.
1: Okay, well, that we can disagree on, but I love your work, Heather.
0: So
1: biscuit
0: bizarre.
1: For Heather, please. Maria.
8: Yes, hello.
1: Hello, Maria. What's your favourite biscuit?
8: Well, my favourite biscuit is Kingston.
1: Oh, yeah. Good choice.
8: But my daughter's arguing with me.
7: Tim Tam.
1: See, this is what's happening in the cars around Australia.
0: I think Tim Tam might be a winner.
1: Do you have a preference of the Tim Tam?
8: Tim Tam, they have to be very nice in the fridge.
1: Yep.
8: Very cold.
1: Very cold. So you're a fridge Tim Tam girl.
0: We've got a lot of fridge people around here.
1: All right. Well.
0: All right. So I think the winner is a refrigerated Tim Tam.
1: Cheers.
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0: Internet sensation Mr. Fantasy's joining us in two Hot Hits time.
1: Yeah.
0: Internet and music sensation, we should say.
1: Yes.
0: And sex symbol, international.
1: Yes, he is. But congratulations are in order for our Logie nominations for 2026.
0: It always comes around faster than you expect, doesn't it?
1: It does. Sam Pang not hosting this year.
0: Yeah.
1: Robert Irwin is.
0: Mate.
1: My mate.
0: Your mate hosting this year. And up for the Gold Logie. He could be presenting the Gold Logie to himself.
1: I don't think so. Gold Logie nominations are as follows. Ali Langdon.
0: Strong. Good journalist.
1: Oh, yes. Julia Morris.
0: Strong.
1: Has
0: funny
1: she,
0: woman.
1: Has she won a Gold Logie yet? I don't think so.
0: No. I know she's been nominated.
1: ABC's Lisa Miller.
0: Queen.
1: Queen. Po Lin Yao.
0: Queen.
1: Queen.
0: Robert Irwin. Nominated. Robert Irwin.
1: Yep. Now, my money's
0: sorry,
1: on...
0: Sorry, hit the wrong one.
1: My money's on this next one. Sam Pang.
0: 100%.
1: That man doesn't win his Gold Logie. I'll eat my hat that I'm not wearing.
0: The good thing about it is that it is publicly voted.
1: Correct.
0: There's no way the Pang can't win.
1: And finally, Todd Woodbridge.
0: Good for him.
1: I like Carrot.
27: This is the fifth time Julia Morris has been up for a Gold Logie.
0: And never won it?
27: No.
0: Fifth time?
1: Oh, gosh.
0: Maybe it's got to be.
1: She's the Glenn Close of Australia.
0: So beautifully said. I reckon it could be Morris's year.
1: Do you?
0: Well, maybe not. We go on a celeb, not happening.
1: But people, I mean, she's so beloved.
0: Beloved.
1: By the people.
0: But possibly too beloved. Maybe I like Sam Pang in the same way I liked Tom Gleeson that year. Underdog vibes, you know?
1: Well, but he also did that massive campaign, didn't he?
0: Yeah, he did. And you know what Pang's like. He won't do the campaign.
1: Exactly.
0: He'll reluctantly do some press.
1: He'll do nothing.
0: And he'll win.
1: Yeah. The Bert Newton Award for most popular presenter. Amanda Keller, Hamish Blake, Julia Morris, Larry Emder, Lisa Miller and Robert Irwin.
0: Lisa Miller for me.
1: Yeah, I reckon.
0: Good luck to all, of course.
1: Well, what's a category you'd like to hear?
0: The sports one's interesting.
1: Oh, yes, because Bruce McAvaney Award for Most Popular Sports Presenter is what it's called now.
0: And who's nominated for it?
1: Bruce McAvaney.
0: Yeah, of course he is. Why would he be?
1: Danica Mason.
0: Danica.
1: Woman of My Heart. Eddie Maguire. James Bracey.
0: Good for you. Brace. One of the great men.
1: Is he? Good. Yelena Dokic.
0: Yeah.
1: And Ricky Ponting.
0: Good for Punter.
1: Yes.
0: Just me with the sports names, guys.
1: Oh, Jacob Elordi is nominated for a Logie. I wonder if he'll attend.
0: Good luck.
1: Sam Neill.
0: Oh, I really hope he does attend. That would be good. Look, a lot of people say the Logies is tacky. I disagree. I enjoy it every time. It's funny. It's a fun little night.
1: I've never watched it.
0: You know what I'm like with award shows, though.
1: Yeah, but I love award shows. But for some reason, the Logies, I don't know. Come but I love the Logies.
0: It's going to be good. Shall we play Tobias?
1: Yes.
0: Little bop here. Stay with me through the night. Stay with us through the night for more Hot Hits. Yeah. Nick and Lauren, including Mr. Fantasy, jumping in the Hot Hits Zoom room in a couple of minutes.

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18: 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The Hot Hits with Nick and Lauren.
19: Three for all.
1: Three songs in a row that all have something in common. Tonight's theme, nudes.
4: Yeah, it's celebrities who maybe they've accidentally uploaded a nude of themselves.
1: Yeah, it happens.
4: It happens. It's my biggest fear in life. Well, being dropped in the middle of the ocean, but... That's a pretty big one.
1: Isn't there that story about you that you once sent one with a censored bar and on the recipient's end, the censored bar was not there?
4: Yeah, yeah. I sent... One day I woke up feeling pretty good about myself. This is honestly probably more than 10 years ago. And it was right when Kim Kardashian had uploaded that photo with... She had the black bars across her boobs and her vagine.
1: Yeah.
4: And I was like, that's funny, I'm going to do that. Stupidly didn't put on any underwear. And I wasn't even sending it to be sexy. I literally sent it to all my girlfriends and my gay friends.
1: This is a bit of fun.
4: Yeah. And it was right when Snapchat had done some kind of update. And I sent it. And I have the original. It's carrot. It's worse than you could even imagine. I had the original. And what had happened was I started getting messages back being like, oh, that's a bit much for Monday morning. I was like, what do you mean? Everything's covered. And then I called my cousin Jess and I said, I need you to open the Snapchat I've just sent you and you need to tell me what it is. What had happened was the bars, the emoji bars that I'd put across my tatas and my vagine had ever so slightly shifted up. So you just saw just a hint of everything.
9: No.
4: So it was almost worse because it was just like up and so it was just a little bit.
1: Yeah, that's tough.
9: I think I'd prefer to be dropped in the ocean. I honestly think I genuinely would.
4: When I say my blood ran cold.
1: Now, this has happened not in such extreme circumstances, however, to a celebrity.
4: Nicola Peltz, Brooklyn Beckham's wife.
1: Yeah.
4: She accidentally revealed some nude photos of her and her husband, Brooklyn, as she shared a picture of their dog. These are sort of like photos that are on their wall.
1: Yeah.
4: And they're not super nude, but
1: they're hugging. They're holding each other's bodies to each other.
4: Yeah, but they're fully nude. And she's popped them up on Instagram. So we thought in celebration of that, we'll just celebrate all the nudes.
1: Now, who in this collection of people uploaded a nudie image?
4: Usher. Yeah.
1: How do you do that?
4: I don't know.
1: What happened?
4: Snapchat instantly. let me try and find the actual.
9: I thought you meant the people in this
4: that's
9: studio.
4: Right. This one. Usher.
9: Show me.
4: He's on the toilet or something.
1: Oh, that's like the time that person we know sent the bath photo, remember?
4: Who was that again?
1: I won't be able to say that. Here. Hang on, I'll mute mics. Ready?
4: Oh, my God.
1: Right, let's do it. Usher, this banger. We haven't played this in a while. It's called Yeah.
4: Oh.
1: It's the accidental nudes edition.

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2: 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How good is this? 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
4: Oh. Okay, I have to talk about this. Katie Price. We all know Katie Price. Glamour, Page Three girl, was Jordan, now Katie Price, married Peter Andre, yada, yada, yada. Lots of plastic surgery. Looks completely different. Changed her completely. Like,
5: has not stopped.
4: She's in Turkey. She should move to Turkey for all her Turkey cosmetic work. But
5: Turkey
4: back
5: name.
4: In January, married this guy, Lee Andrews, after 3 days. And everyone came out of the woodwork and said he is worse than the Tinder swindler. He fleeces money off women. Get away from him. Get away from him. Women that he owes hundreds of thousands of dollars to.
5: Mm-hmm.
4: Now, about 3 or 4 weeks ago, he was supposed to fly to the UK to do a television interview with her. He didn't turn up. She was on the telly by herself. And she said, you won't believe it. No, she's not talking about her son. She said, you won't believe it. Lee has been kidnapped. He was on FaceTime. They put a bag, like a blanket over his head. They threw him in the back of a van. And then for 2 weeks, where's Lee? He's been kidnapped. Then it was revealed, no, he's in a Dubai jail. Mm. He's in jail on fraud charges. And no one knew where he was. Well, guys, last Friday, Lee was out of jail out of being kidnapped. And his first stories on Instagram were in the hair salon where he was getting his hair styled. Mm. And when I say getting his hair styled, his brand new hair. Mm,
6: he'd been to Turkey.
4: He's the first man to be released from kidnappers with a brand new head of hair.
5: Normally jail, the stress, your hair would fall out. Mm. But he's got a brand new hairline.
6: And you're walking in beautiful.
4: New hairline. And his hair got longer.
6: It did.
4: It unbelievably went from a crew cut to being about, I don't know, 10 centimetres long. It's been styled. And then he did the weirdest thing. He was in his hotel room, and he just started on Instagram doing birthday messages for people because he said the demand was so big for him to do personal messages.
7: This message is for Donna, aka Wolfie. I hear it's her birthday today. So this message is for Lisa Sanders from Jody. A very happy birthday.
4: Just remember, random guy. He's not a TV star. No. He has no public profile, but he's now doing birthday
6: Cashing
4: messages.
6: In.
4: Well, then, after about 10 of these birthday messages on his Instagram, he then said, guys, because of the demand, I've had to move it to a platform called Cameo.
6: Yeah.
4: So now, if you want messages from me, you have to go on to Cameo. Ka-ching, ka-ching. Remember, Tinder swindler. So what I love about this is I've been in a wormhole, but there's so many other people who are doing research on him. Well, let's find out from this woman from the UK. Was it genuine interest or was he faking it?
8: He's like, right, guys, I can't keep wishing everyone happy birthday on Instagram, so sign up to me Cameo. So basically, I've created some fake interest of wishing some people happy birthday. So now I'm trying to drag people over to Cameo. But what's hilarious is this girl on TikTok, and she noticed as well that Lee's asking everyone happy birthday. So she's like, nah. So she's messaged one of the girls, how do I get Lee to wish me an happy birthday? She put, no clue, sorry, he accidentally tagged me. I don't even know who he is.
4: He's tagging random people on Instagram, wishing them happy birthday.
6: What a legend.
4: To create fake interest. And now he's got a whole Cameo page. And I woke up this morning, I looked at his Instagram, and he did a thank you, everyone, because his views on Instagram were over 100 million views on Instagram. And that's me. I'm now contributing to his fame where he gets to keep swindling people.
6: He's literally taking money from people after lying.
4: Yes.
6: Oh, my God. Hey, funny you say that, Fee, because I heard from Lee as well.
7: So then, Fifi, this is from Fev and Nick. And I believe you are very much obsessed with me and my story. Now, it's all going to come out sooner or later in a massive interview, so you'll get to know the nitty-gritty. But I can tell you that I'm safe and sound. I wasn't for a moment. I did scare people, so I completely understand if you were concerned. I know what obsession feels like because I have it with Kay and she has it with me.
4: Aww.
7: And I want to congratulate you and at least give you some pep talk because I know you've got big nerves. You've got the theatre. I know it's for one night only. I can't wait to see it or hear about it. I'll try and follow it up from my side. Be in the moment, be yourself and don't care what anyone thinks. And you've got this. Thank you for being obsessed. Again, I know how that feels, and lovely to meet you. Thank you.
6: You're welcome.
5: Another one of Fev's famous Instagram purchases.
4: Paid him money.
6: Yeah, we paid him money. Yeah, we paid him, and you're obsessed with him.
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6: You're obsessed. 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
2: been a great Monday, great first day of the week. We're rounding it out for you now. Fifi, Fev and Nick, we have been mentioning it all show. We are two slips away, Fee. One of Australia's biggest venues, best venues. You're going to be performing there live. Now, there is one man I reckon you could get a bit of advice from, and he's joining us next.
4: Well, he's got his own tour coming to Australia, Jason Derulo. And now that we're peers and we both perform to sell out crowds, I just feel like we've got quite a bit in common.
2: All right, tell him, Fee, and sing to him. Why not? It is a Monday.
5: Fev, there's only two more nights of this. Yeah. That's all we've got to get through.
6: But when she nails it, it's going to be forever.
2: Oh. Yeah. Derulo on the other side of Derulo.
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0: 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Fifi, Feb and Nick's happy hour. You are welcome. 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Sydney's 104.1. 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
1: Yeah, right across Australia. How good is it, Fifi, Feb and Nick, for your Monday evening? Pump for this.
2: Jason Derulo. Hey. Welcome back to Fifi, Feb and Nick. Now, Jason, you are without doubt, whenever we interview any superstars like yourself around the world, you always have the best setup for your Zoom. That backdrop is outstanding.
3: Oh, thank you so much. I appreciate that. No, you're doing a great job. No.
2: I love good. It. Where are you? You're at home?
3: I am home, yes.
2: That's a great room you've got there.
3: Thank you. Yes, I got a pool table, a little bar vibe. But the wall is I like this wall because it's real. So, you know, when I walk outside of my room, you kind of get like a sense of the earth and greenery.
4: Pretty much got a nightclub in his house. He's got the pool table, the bar, and then when he walks out, he's like, I'm outside.
2: Now, Jason, we are so excited because you're coming back. You're bringing your The Last Dance World Tour to Australia this September. Go to teglive.com.au. You've got to get your hands on these tickets. You are a vibe. You are going to go off, and we're just so pumped to have you back down under.
3: I'm so excited to be coming back. I mean, it's been way, way, way too long. You know, Oz has always been one of my favorite places on planet Earth. So every time I come, I had a time of my life, but bringing my show there is even more special. As you can imagine, my show is my baby, you know, so excited to be bringing it to one of my favorite places.
4: Well, I think the last time you were here, I believe, was R&B Fridays Live.
3: That's right.
4: When you rocked
1: that
4: it out.
1: That was awesome.
4: That was sick.
1: Big night.
3: Yeah, no, we had an amazing time there for sure.
2: Now, Chase, it's obviously huge news. You're coming down.
4: Don't bring up your news.
2: TEGLive.com.au is going to melt down today with everyone wanting tickets.
1: Fee, don't do this. Not to Jason Derulo.
4: He's an actual star.
2: Now, like you, Jason.
1: Oh, no.
2: I am doing my own Fifi Box One Night Only show.
1: Oh, but you can't sing, Jace.
3: Incredible. What do you do on the show?
2: I sing, Jason. I sing.
4: Karaoke.
2: So these boys don't think I can sing. I'm proving them wrong, Jason, because I have a sellout. The plenary sold out. People were clamoring for tickets. I had to turn people away.
4: That's
2: you
4: true.
2: Know what that's like.
3: Oh, wow. Congratulations. That's incredible.
2: Thank you, Jace. And now, you sing and dance. What happened the last time I tried to sing, and it wasn't my birthday party, which was a karaoke night, I passed out. I literally fainted. Have you got any tips for when you're singing on stage and you're dancing? And you're,
4: that was one song in.
2: You're delivering for the people. How do you do it? Because you're fit as anything.
3: Well, make sure you have the electrolytes.
2: Okay. Gatorade.
1: Yep.
3: No, so I eat pretty healthy. I try to stay as hydrated as possible. Like between songs, I'm having coconut water. I'm having teas that have honey in it. So it's an energy boost. I'm having caffeine during the show as well. So I stay pretty pumped. I mean, it's a very, very high energy show. I would say one of the highest energy shows in the world. Mm-hmm. So it takes a lot out of you for sure.
4: And you can sing, bro. Like you can sing. Like she can't sing. That's the whole point.
1: Fee's going to be high energy, low talent.
4: Yes.
1: What do you recommend there?
3: I mean, that's so me. Come on. I'm sure the show is amazing.
2: Well, Jace, I didn't know whether I needed to seek your approval because I am picking my song list, and I won't admit there's two Jason Derulo songs I want to sing. So I'm thinking, in my head, I see you all over me. In my head, you fulfill my destiny. In my head, you'll be screaming. Yeah,
4: we just lost Jason.
1: Wow. He's unfortunately, gone. You can hear that in his ears, which is a problem.
3: Wow. I would pay good money.
2: Thank you.
3: Not to see that.
1: Oh, yeah! Yeah!
4: Oh, no. She's going to be great. We're going to be up there. She's actually going to be performing with some of Australia's premier talent who all can sing. So we'll just turn her mic off and then she can think that she is singing. Hey, I did see something about you in the news during the week, Jason, and I loved it. And I'm very scared of sharks. Now, you've got a shark in your living. As you walk into the door, you've got a shark tank. There's a live shark swimming around the floor.
3: Yes. It's a very large tank. I don't know where people got that it's a small tank, but it's actually a very, very large tank. I'm trying to figure out how to better serve aqua life, you know, on a higher level. And this is a way better living situation that they had than before.
2: Whoa. How many sharks have you got?
3: Two.
2: Two sharks.
3: That being said, I'm going forward trying to do what's best for the shark first.
2: Oh, you're so good.
3: Amazing team of people that take care of them, you know, at the highest level.
5: Hey, do you have any boring rooms in your house? Like in my house, there's a room that's got some spare boxes and a spare bed in there. Do you have any, like every one of your rooms seems to be incredible.
3: I don't think I have any boring rooms, if I'm being honest. Every room has like some sort of vibe to it. I think the guest house though has some boring rooms in it.
4: Yeah, chuck them in there, and if they annoy you, just chuck them to the sharks. Perfect.
3: Yeah, that way people don't stay too long.
2: Well, James, we are so excited.
4: Yeah,
2: you're coming back to Australia. We love you here. And the Last Dance World Tour will be here this September. For tour details, head to teglive.com.au. And I consider my Fifi box one night only as a warm-up for all your fans. Ooh. They can come and see me first.
3: Ooh, that's an interesting warm-up.
5: Set the bar low. Jason Derulo, thank you.
3: Thank you, guys.
0: Honestly, we're just here to serve up the lols. Fifi, Feb and Nick's happy hour. 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
1: Yeah, on your Monday, how good is it? 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
0: Listener. 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IGA. Can't believable prices.

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8: 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Ooh.

0: 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All over Sydney, it's Today FM's Carrie and Tommy. 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
2: Or you can go to my own. A bit more Carrie.
3: Yeah, the personal plug. Get it in there.
2: It's been a while. You know, it's good to boost the numbers. So it's been stagnant for a little while.
3: Yeah.
2: I think it could be to do with my content.
3: So, okay, what do you think in particular?
2: I think it's around my food content.
3: Too many thirst traps. Too many things where you pretended you bumped your head.
2: Today's not a thirst trap. I posted my tummy today. Not like a bikini tummy, like my roly-poly tummy.
3: Okay, so we're taking a day off the thirst trap and going the other way, are we?
4: You've got to pick your audience, Karen.
3: Is this once you've got them trapped, then you give them tummy shots? Is that what it is?
2: No, it was just a cute video. Anyway, no, my issue is with my food, with my cooking.
3: Mm-hmm.
2: It looks really unattractive. So I, on the weekend, went to post. I thought I would film me making this pasta. And you obviously post pics all the time of the food you make. I saw one you posted the other day. You'd made this salmon thing that, I mean, my kids wouldn't even look at it twice. There's no way they'd eat it, but it looked delicious.
3: It was so good.
2: So I thought I'd make this meatball pasta. And then I filmed me making it because I was going to put it on Insta. And then
3: Carrie,
2: I
3: think you were a great cook. Those meatballs are the worst looking things I've ever seen in my life.
2: And
3: they
2: then I edited
3: like
2: it together.
3: Turds.
2: I edited it together.
3: Because were they chicken meatballs?
2: And I was like, yes.
3: Why were they grey? Yeah.
2: Yeah, they were chicken meatballs. And also, they weren't fully cooked at that point because then you put them in the pan, they do the rest of the cooking in the pan.
3: Why did you film then?
2: Because I wanted to show all the steps. And then when I looked at it at the end, I was like, that's just the grossest looking food anyone's ever seen. And I served it to my family.
3: I don't think food should be grey.
2: It was grey, wasn't it?
3: Yeah, they were grey.
2: But the pasta was the multicoloured pasta. Like there was orange pasta in there, there was green pasta, but it still looked grey. It all looked grey.
3: Yeah.
2: My peas. So my peas, when I put them in, they were green. By the time I served them up, they were grey.
3: So I think, I don't know what it is when you snap into food photography mode, but it's like you've never used a camera. You take it too close up. Mm. There's no, like, angle. It's just basically a bird's eye view from above. So
2: but
3: it
2: isn't
3: all just
2: that what all the food people do? Like, how do you do yours? Why do yours look good? Have you boosted the colour on your salmon? Because it was so colourful. The colours of the cooking were so bright.
3: You just cook stuff with colours.
2: You just describe mine as prison food, and I think it's pretty accurate.
3: Yeah.
2: And then Sammy saw one of my old posts that I did a post a few months ago. It didn't get as much traction as I thought it would, and it's me cooking a chicken lasagna, and then I dropped the chicken breast in the middle of it. And Sammy said, is this
3: satire?
2: Yeah. Is it a joke post? I said, no, I just film myself making my chicken lasagna. And he's like, nah, that ship sailed. That's not, you got to make that funny now because your cooking can't be taken seriously.
3: So is the problem, Carrie, I'm trying to work out what problem we're fixing. Is it the photography side of things or is it the quality of food that you're making?
2: Well, the reason it's bothering me is because I wanted to bring out a cook.
3: Oh my gosh. Hey, I've never seen a cookbook for grey food.
2: I wanted to bring out a cookbook.
4: Hey, she'll save on printing, black and white.
3: Yeah, that's very true.
2: So I started filming my meals, my kids, because I wanted
3: You're
2: to bring
3: You're filming them with the hope of turning it into something.
2: No,
3: that's not. This is not a money maker.
2: To see if I get a good reaction online, to see whether it would be good to bring.
3: What have you learned? What are the early signs?
2: Not good.
3: No, 13, 10, 60. Would you like Carrie to bring out a cookbook?
2: But I make just everyday meals. Your meals take 5.5 hours to. By the time I'd serve up a meal that you would make, my family would have gone hungry to bed. So I'm making
3: that salmon,
2: quick and easily family meals.
3: That salmon I made took 15 minutes.
2: No, it didn't. It had like radish and fennel and a whole lot of other things in it.
3: It honestly took 15 minutes.
2: It can't have.
3: It did.
2: You've never made a meal in your life that's taken 15 minutes.
3: I think I'm getting quicker.
2: No, you're not. You made us once. Remember when you made us pizza?
3: Yeah.
2: In the office? It took an hour and a half.
3: I was cooking. Your kids were slowing me down.
2: My kids, it wasn't their fault at all.
3: No, I'm not saying it's their fault. I'm just saying, you know.
2: Anyway,
3: you include them
2: I'm
3: in
2: feeling
3: the process.
2: Like my dream of a cookbook's now
3: no, we'll
2: not
3: get
2: within
3: people,
2: reach anymore.
3: Hang on, give people an idea of what kind of recipes you'd
2: like
3: find in
2: tuna
3: there.
2: Mornay.
3: Yuck. Yuck, yuck. Do you think there is a market for Carrie's prison cooking?
2: The chicken lasagna was delicious. Even the grey food I made on Saturday No, it was really yummy. It was chicken meatballs with pasta with peas.
3: In the chicken.
2: It sounds disgusting.
3: Yeah.
2: But it had like hidden zucchini and stuff that I pureed.
3: Hidden zucchini.
4: What? There's the colour. She's hiding it.
3: Yeah, that's my favourite type of zucchini. Hidden.
2: If you're a kid, yes, that is your favourite type of zucchini.
3: So is the cookbook for kids?
2: Haven't worked it out yet. I think it's like cooking for families.
3: 13.
2: Because there's not enough of them out there.
3: For colourblind families.
2: No, because I wanted to make a cookbook. Originally, Ollie used to cook, right? And so I thought I'd make a cookbook like kids learning to cook for their families. Mm. And it was going to be called Kids Can Cook Too. Are you yawning, Sam?
4: I'm just trying to keep it in.
2: Are you jet lagged or is this boring you?
4: No, I'm really enjoying this chat.
3: Does Ollie cook better than you?
4: Al dente.
2: Ollie doesn't cook anymore, so now I'm back on the tools, making plans, great food.
3: 13 10 60. Is there a market for Carrie to put out a cookbook of grey food for the colourblind? Give us a call and let us know what you think.
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1: Carrie and Tommy. Taking your calls, 13 10 60.
2: I'm going to prove you wrong now. I'm going to bring out the best-selling cookbook you've ever seen.
3: Whoa. Carrie, did you
2: move over Nagi.
3: Did you think about...
2: I do use a lot of her recipes.
3: Well, I was going to ask, where are the recipes coming from?
2: Well, they're going to come from my head. So the one I made on Saturday night that you think looks like prison slop,
3: yep,
2: that was from my head. So it'll be more like that.
3: Shane, are you interested in a book of prison slop recipes?
4: Oh, well, I was actually thinking we could use the non-colour as a colouring book.
3: That is such a good idea, Shane.
2: So it's a recipe book and that you can colour in what you would have liked the food
4: to look like. Well, you could do it that way. Or it's, okay, kids, what colour do you think Mum made?
3: That's
4: and
3: great.
4: And let the kids colour it in.
3: That's great.
2: Oh, God.
3: Because
2: honestly, I don't know what's wrong with me, Shane. Like, I've cooked for 25 years. And honestly, like, I am a good cook. I know I'm a good cook.
3: Prisons have made slop for a long time.
2: But it just doesn't look good when I cook it.
4: You'll get there one day.
3: Yeah.
2: Thank you, Shane.
3: Hey, Shane, what about, we had an idea off air that Carrie could combine her two things that she loves posting and it could be a thirsty cookbook. So it's just...
2: In fact, this is how the conversation went, Shane. Tommy suggested that I do a MILF cookbook where I cook and try and be like sexy and hot at the same time. And then producer Sammy said, how would you get yourself in the book?
3: Yeah, but how would you
2: like,
3: get involved?
2: How would you get involved? Mm. And I was very offended.
4: Yeah, you can be offended. That doesn't really matter.
3: Good on you, Shane. Thank
2: Not
3: you.
2: Not giving me quite
3: G'day,
2: the
3: Phil.
2: Pump up I wanted.
3: Filthy.
5: Hey, how you going, Tom?
3: Yeah, good, good, good. What do you think? Are you interested in Carrie's grey cookbook?
5: No, terrible idea, mate.
3: Okay.
5: If you want to know about family food, you ask your grandma or you ask your mum. You don't go to a cookbook.
3: Yeah, okay.
2: No, it's not like generational food. The recipe hasn't been passed. The tuna mornay my grandma used to make and my mum used to make, which is why I think I love it. Maybe it is generational.
3: Your food have been having generations of prison slop.
2: No, that's my mum.
5: I love family food, but you just don't go to a cookbook to make family food.
3: Mm.
2: My mum was the most amazing cook. She went through an Asian phase where all she did, Asian food phase, and all she did was...
3: Thank you for clarifying. We're not talking about the other phase of Asian men that your mum decided to go through.
2: She started making a heap of Asian food.
3: Yes.
2: And so given night of the week, we'd have like beef and black bean, or we'd have like quinoa. Chicken stir fries,
3: Carrie,
2: and cashew chicken. It was delicious.
3: You said that like they were like they're wonderful dishes. But
2: yes,
3: you said that like that was cutting it. That's the most.
2: What do you mean? You had sausages every night for dinner.
3: Yeah, I know.
2: Back in the '90s, a mum who was serving you beef and black bean, like made from scratch, was pretty good.
3: It's pretty good. It's pretty good. Yeah. I did have sausages. Let's not forget, I also had cold sausage sandwiches
2: for lunch
3: every day.
2: Yes.
3: Mum,
2: Michael.
6: How are we?
2: Good. Do you want my cookbook that I haven't made yet?
6: I reckon it would be an amazing idea to do a cookbook.
2: Yeah.
6: And call it Kerry Bickmore's 50 Shades of Cooking.
3: 50 Shades of Cooking is wonderful, Michael.
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12: 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All over Sydney, it's Today FM's Carrie and Tommy. The best bits.

0: Missed it the other afternoon? No worries. Here's the best bits. 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
2: Now, Deal or No Deal is on at 6:30 PM on weeknights on Channel 10, and the host with the most joins us now, Grant Denyer. G'day, Grant.
3: Hello, you sexy human beings.
2: Oh, it's so nice to see you. We have an admission. Are you going to admit?
4: Which thing?
3: Which thing, Your Honour, and how much evidence do you have?
2: Deal or No Deal is a show loved all across the country.
4: How long's it been on in Australia?
3: For 12 years prior on a different network, and then 3 on the Network 10 where it currently is.
2: 15 all up.
3: I don't do maths, but that sounds pretty good.
2: Yeah. Thousands of episodes. And I've seen so many of the episodes. Carrie, would you like to admit to Grant what you said?
4: Because this sounds like it's negative about the show, but yes. it's more because I'm a busy woman.
3: Mm. Yeah, you are.
4: I have never seen an episode of Deal.
3: Never seen an episode in 15 years.
2: Carrie doesn't know how it works.
4: I have no idea. I want to give my disclaimer.
3: Yeah.
4: It's because I used to be on air at 6:30 at night, and I'd be in rehearsals and getting ready for the show all afternoon and across the 4:35, 5:36 time slot when these game shows are on.
3: Hang on.
4: So that is why I haven't seen it. Not
3: my
4: because,
3: show was on right before your show.
4: Yes.
3: I threw to you and you answered, thanks, Grant.
4: Yeah, but that wasn't real. You know that.
3: You didn't mean it?
4: And so I was always like working, and so I've never seen an episode. So how does it work? Just for people listening that have never seen it.
3: The Gold Logie winning TV show we all know as Deal or No Deal goes like this. You choose a case. Whatever is in it is yours.
4: So you don't just take home a suitcase?
3: No.
2: Carrie thought people were leaving with suitcases. She thought it was basically a luggage giveaway.
4: Those July
3: tonight
4: suitcases,
3: you win a Samsonite again.
4: A Samsonite. Yeah. Oops, sorry. Yeah.
3: So we got 22 cases, different amounts of money in each one.
4: I can only guess one.
3: You choose one, whatever number
4: from
3: is your favorite.
4: From the beginning of my episode, I just pick one.
3: First thing you do.
4: Okay.
3: 1 to 22. Yep. You say, I'll choose, say, 8.
4: Yep.
3: You get it. Now, what we do now is we slow reveal. We open all the others one by one. You choose
4: which
3: one you
4: like. That's the whole show. You just wait. As you
2: Carrie,
4: open.
2: It's gripping. Don't
3: undersell it.
2: Yeah, it's wonderful.
3: But then you might have a massive amount of money in your case, right?
4: Yeah.
3: So the banker, every now and then, maybe every 3 or 4 cases, is going to tempt you with the amount of money to leave now, right? He's worried you've got the big bucks.
4: Are you ever shuffling the money behind the scenes?
3: Look, I'm not involved in that kind of stuff. We have some sort of banker at a very high level,
4: sure. You
3: know, who smells like cottage cheese and sort of got crumbles on his his mahogany office, sitting back with the calculator.
2: Okay. I reckon he'd have that split in his shirt front where you can see his gut.
3: Where just the belly button's popping out.
2: You can just see a bit of a slab of flesh.
4: And how often does someone get the actual amount, the one right? Like, what's the chances, really?
3: I guess it's one in 22.
2: This is amazing. Is the banker one person?
3: Yes. Yeah, it is.
2: And does it remain the same person?
3: All the time. Yeah. Okay. So there's consistency. And he can dial up or dial down how much money he wants to offer you based on whether he likes you or not, for funsies.
4: Do you know from the beginning whether they're right or wrong?
3: No. No, I don't know where anything is either. I can't be trusted with that information. Yeah. And I want to go along for the ride as well, right?
4: But we
3: give away so much more money than every other game show on Australian television. It's not funny. Like crazy amounts of money. So there's people winning $80,000, $50,000, you know, every single night. Yeah, that's right before I threw to your show is when that would happen. So
4: sounds like a great show.
2: Stick around, Grant, because we have a surprise guest for you. Up next, more with Grant Denyer.
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15: Carrie Bickmore
16: and Tommy Little.
15: This is Carrie and Tommy.
17: Yeah, the gang's all here for a Stitch Up Monday. You're with Carrie and Tommy.
18: So, 20-somethings, what are they? Millennials?
19: Oh, I thought I was like, well, they're in their 20s.
18: What? I get confused where we're at.
19: Oh, I
18: or is millennials 30s? What's 20-something?
19: I think I'm a millennial.
20: I think they're Gen Zs now because they're Gen Zs are born 1997 to 2012.
18: Well, Gen Zs are no longer having one-night stands.
19: That's not true.
18: No, apparently they're not.
19: You reckon? Why?
18: I saw it on my Instagram.
19: Oh, well, there you go. Sorry. What are they saying?
18: There's lots of different reasons they've said. Let me get up the reasons.
19: Is it because they're not drinking as much? Because I heard that there's,
18: they're
19: basically
18: not,
19: generationally
18: true.
19: We're going down and down in terms of levels of drinking.
18: Yes, that is absolutely true. Here we go. The death of the one-night stand. I saw it on Mamma Mia. It says apparently because people are meeting up on Hinge and dating apps and not going to bars, it means they're not just having a sudden hookup that, you know, get drunk and it ends up with going home together. They're being more deliberate in their choice of dates. So they might meet up for a coffee, then they might meet up for a drink. And then so by the time they get to the third or fourth time meeting each other, it's no longer a one night stand.
19: You're
18: That's one of the reasons.
19: They're being smarter.
18: They are. They're saying that a lot of them have had really bad encounters with men and now they find that they don't want disrespectful relationships, so now they're being very deliberate in their choice of who they're intimate with. And they said, most of them have said one night stands have left them feeling disappointed and dissatisfied and with trauma that they weren't aware of until a long time after the fact. And so they tell their friends about it and their friends are like, nah, I'm not going to have one either. And so generationally, they're all not having them.
19: Well, valet to the one night
18: stand.
19: Yes, producer Kieran.
20: I've just Googled this study and there's a great quote that one woman says she never had another one night stand after she was doing things with a boy in Portugal who just kept whispering, I love to pleasure a woman in her ear.
18: I mean, it's not the worst thing someone could
19: but
18: say.
19: But it's weird saying it's like a hobby, but not the thing you're actually doing now. You would be like, well, shut up and do it.

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3: 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In Fairfield East, a crash involving a truck has brought some wires down. Woodville Road is down two lanes each way between Malta Street and Fairfield Street. In Bradfield, a car fire that's affecting eastbound traffic, Bringelly Road, just past Kelvin Park Drive. In need of some sun? Go somewhere different with AirAsia. This week, score up to 20% off flights to Kuala Lumpur and beyond. 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
3: 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In Fairfield East, a crash involving a truck has brought some wires down. Woodville Road is down two lanes each way between Malta Street and Fairfield Street. In Bradfield, a car fire that's affecting eastbound traffic, Bringelly Road, just past Kelvin Park Drive. In need of some sun? Go somewhere different with AirAsia. This week, score up to 20% off flights to Kuala Lumpur and beyond. 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
0: Carrie and Tommy.
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6: 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Huh.

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3: Welcome to your Tuesday. Welcome to your morning chat. Hello, everybody.
4: I'm a little upset about what I found on my credit card statement on Sunday afternoon.
5: Stripping.
4: You know, I don't really check my email that often. Mm-hmm. No, not strippers.
3: Oh, it wasn't strippers. Yeah, no. Oh, no, you don't have a joint credit card with your husband.
4: No.
3: No.
4: And even then, like, he's not. He's buying fishing stuff on, like...
3: Fishnets.
4: He's the stripper.
3: Man, I could see him as a male stripper.
4: No, well, you know that I do. So could I, actually. He would totally do it. And he wouldn't even do it for cash. He'd just do it for fun.
3: I'd pay good money for it.
4: I know that too.
3: I'd tuck in hundreds.
4: So many truths just being dropped
3: here. Absolutely tuck in some hundreds.
4: Not just hundreds, if you're talking about.
3: What?
4: I rarely check my email. But the other day, I woke up from a nap on Sunday and I was like, I probably should check my Gmail. There's like 400 unread. I probably missed
3: same as
4: Strata
3: me.
4: Or like some kind of water bill or whatever. So I'm going through there and I'm like, I didn't buy anyone a gift card.
3: Oh, no.
4: That's weird.
3: You've done a gift card purchase.
4: Done a gift for some chick called Carissa in Victoria.
3: Oh, hang on
4: a
3: minute.
4: All right, Carissa.
3: Carissa.
4: And this is from what looks like a legitimate website, and I'm not going to say the company.
3: Did you get scammed?
4: $500. I would never buy someone a gift card for $500.
3: For what? Where was the gift card to?
4: It was sent to this woman I've never met before, and it was like a weird email. So clearly someone's skimmed my credit card.
3: Oh, so
4: it was fraudulent.
3: Did you check
4: it? $500. If I hadn't checked my email, I would have just paid that.
3: Oh, my God.
4: I mean, like, I checked through my statement anyway, but you know when you're just quickly scrolling, I might have missed it.
3: So did the money come out of your account?
4: The money actually came out. So I looked. I was like, maybe it's just a scam email. Then I checked my account. It's $500.
3: Oh, my God.
4: So I've had to cancel my card, and thank God for technology. Because I cancelled my card and they issued me a new digital one, like on my Apple Pay within 15 minutes.
3: Shout out to your bank. Who's your bank? What's your
4: ANZ.
3: Bank?
4: ANZ.
3: Shout out to ANZ. They got the Falcon or something, don't they? Got some sort of Falcon?
4: There's a birdie on there.
3: Yeah, yeah.
4: I think it's an eagle.
3: Yeah, but isn't that what their person who's like, look, you know, they all have the anti-scam technology now.
4: Yes.
3: I think theirs is called the Falcon. Maybe I've made that up.
4: Is it?
3: But that's good that you, wow.
4: How good, I know. Because I never use my physical card anyway. But yeah, like I could use my Apple Pay within like 15 minutes.
3: Sorry, Carissa, you dirtbag.
4: Well, it wasn't. I don't know if it was Carissa. Like, I don't know if it was her. You know what I mean? It's probably the people who made up
3: could
4: Carissa's
3: somebody
4: stupid
3: else.
4: Email.
3: It wasn't a drum and golf voucher, was it?
4: No.
3: Because I've been trying to use your card for that for years.
4: $500. I was like, up yours. Give me my $500 back.
3: Yeah, and you got it back?
4: That's a lot of money.
3: You know what's the worst part
4: well,
3: is?
4: They're launching the investigation. This stuff takes months to get it back.
3: Yeah, I know. And she'll probably keep that money, Carissa.
4: Bitch.
3: You bitch, Carissa. Hey, coming up very soon, who'd you break up with? Emma Chow, there's been a big breakup in your life.
4: There's
3: been a big breakup. It was
4: never
3: hard.
4: Fear, I am still with my husband. I know you're all really worried about me.
3: A lot of blokes are now upset that we've heard that. No, it's something else in your life that you've broken up with.
4: Yeah, it was very emotional. I very much did the it's not you, it's me part.
3: I've seen the text message.
4: Yeah.
3: It was heartfelt.
4: It was very heartfelt.
3: 131060, who'd you break up with in a non-romantic way? We'll do it very soon. Keep it right here for a Tuesday. Also around the corner, your chance to win $500 this morning. Every morning we give away $500 with Today FM's famous Battle of the Sexes, and you get to request what song you want to hear on our request line. 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

0: 104.1 Today FM. You got Nathan M on for a Tuesday. The request line is officially open. Any song you want to hear, 131060. We play it for you next. Also, we're going to sort you out with some movie tickets and an up yours hat as well. If you want to hear a song, 131060. Nathan M's request line is officially open.
1: I had to send a breakup text on Friday.
0: No. Who?
1: Not my husband.
0: Oh, okay. Sorry, Sydney.
1: I had to send a breakup text on Friday.
0: No. Who?
1: Not my husband.
0: Oh, okay. Sorry, Sydney. All the blokes almost pulled off their cars just then. Into I realised what that sounded like. Off the road. Well, you never know.
1: You meant crash their cars.
0: I meant crash their cars.
1: You said pulled off
0: instead,
1: and that was funny.
0: I'm freaking out.
1: So it wasn't a romantic breakup. It was a service breakup.
0: Oh, they're the hardest ones.
1: But also it had to do with my kids, so it felt even, like, worse.
0: You finally got them out of school. No. They start working today.
1: Yeah, I broke up with the school principal. No, I had to break up with his swimming school.
0: Oh.
1: And we adore this school. They've done nothing wrong. It's just like we need it.
0: This sounds like it's not you, it's me.
1: It's not you. I had to send an it's not you, it's me text message.
0: Okay.
1: There was no reason why other than we need to kind of streamline our week. Like, it's just too many things going on. The classes are too late, whatever. Anyway, look how long the breakup text is here.
0: Oh, my God,
1: it took
0: Emma.
1: It like half an hour to formulate
0: it. It's a swim school.
1: I know, but I always feel really bad when I have to break up with someone. I've had to break up with a PT, and I cried when I did that.
0: Do you know, with the PT, you know, because that's personal one-on-one, yeah. But do you know the swim people?
1: I know the swim people.
0: Like, if you walk past them in the wild, would you say hello to the swim teacher?
1: Of course I would, absolutely.
0: What are their names?
1: Yes, Apollo is the teacher.
0: You made that up.
1: No. It's a really cool, he's a really cool swim teacher.
0: You sure it's not a pool though?
1: Yeah. But I was like, hey, I just wanted to let you know that we're not because you get the text messages being like, hey, don't forget to re-enroll by this date, otherwise you're going to lapse and there's going to be no spot for you kind of
0: thing. You're not doing laps.
1: No, we're not going to be doing laps anymore. So I let a day go by, like past the re-enrollment date. And I was like, just so you know, we're not re-enrolling, Valentino. Sad looking down face frown. We absolutely adore Apollo and the whole team and the parents and kids, but the late starts are really hard for us on Fridays, blah, blah, blah. We need to make things a little more streamlined for our family during the week,
0: My violin, yeah.
1: Then, thank you so much for everything. We will miss you guys. Tino's swimming and confidence has improved tenfold, and Anne's, my husband and I really appreciate that. XX.
0: Oh, Emma.
1: Yeah, have you felt like a full breakup. It's not you. It's us.
0: So you know I hate conflict so much, I'd just keep paying, even if I didn't want to go. I'd pay for someone else's kid.
1: $400 a month, term.
0: I feel so bad secondhand for this breakup that I'll dress up as Tino and go and do swimming lessons.
1: You'll have to put on some pretty tiny red shorts.
0: I've still got plenty of those, mate, you know that. But this, I never break up, this, and this is bad for me, I just ghost.
1: But what about, like ghost services? You changed hairdressers recently because you moved. Did you not break up with the last barber?
0: Emma,
1: Italian barber.
0: I have four hairdressers.
1: Massimo or something?
0: Yeah, Massimo.
1: Yeah.
0: I have, like the dessert chef, I have four hairdressers that think I'm coming back.
1: Oh, God.
0: Some of them it's been years because I refuse to send the breakup test because it's upsetting. I was upset because I had to change gyms recently.
1: Yes.
0: And I had to send a really long email. And it was very upsetting. Very upsetting. They're like, can we call? That they tried to call me to try and get me.
1: Oh, don't call. No, no, no.
0: Yeah, and I couldn't because I'd cry.
1: I told you I cried when I broke up with my last PT because, again, it wasn't working schedule-wise.
0: It's hard.
1: And I had my head in between my knees because we were just doing the warm-up. I was going to wait until the end of the session. And in the warm-up, I was head on the floor and I was like, we need to talk. And he's like, I knew this was coming.
0: We need to talk.
1: It was a whole thing.
0: Okay, do you want to go with when did you have to break up with a service? I love this.
1: Not a romantic breakup. Yeah. Who did you have to break up with? Hairdresser, PT, school, swimming class.
0: It's hard because maybe we can learn tips because I'm awful at it. You're clearly awful at it.
1: Yeah.
0: Breaking up with services are very difficult.
1: Yeah, maybe you just never and you're like a full ghost.
0: Like me. I've got five hairdressers that are expecting me back for a short back and sides. I don't know when that'll happen.
1: 131060. Who did you have to break up with and it wasn't romantic?
0: Yes, 131060.

0: 101.1 Today FM, the home of Nathan M. Welcome to your morning chat. Battle of the Sexes returns after 6 o'clock. A guaranteed $500 could be in your hands very soon. The game we made famous. Also, any song you want to hear. Our request line is officially open, 131060. Jump on the phones right now. We'll play whatever song you want to hear. We'll sort you out with some movie tickets, and we'll do it next. 131060, did you have to break up with a service? So not we're not talking romantic.
1: Yeah, like a business.
0: Yeah, business like a hairdresser or a builder or something like that.
1: Yeah, it could even be like a PT or a swim teacher. I just said that I had to break up with my eldest son's swimming school. It was really like, it's not you, it's us. Like, but genuinely, it just wasn't working with our life routine anymore.
0: Oh, that's why I refuse to break up with any service. They all think I'm coming back.
1: Well, I'm very staunch on you've got to give, especially if you know them, you need to give them the respect and be like, hey, just so you know, like, it's just not working anymore. Even as I say it out loud, I'm like, why did I send that text message? But you're very, very on the other side, Nathan. You're like, no, ghost, ghost, ghost. Just don't ever talk to them again.
0: Put it this way. You know, a few months ago, I bought a new place in Leichhardt.
1: Mm-hmm. Yeah.
0: Beforehand, I was talking to heaps of different real estate agents on, you know, on Domain. They're all messaging me saying, oh, this house is for sale, this house is for sale, this apartment's for sale. They're still messaging me, and I keep going to them, oh, this is a nice one. I'm not in the market for a house because I feel bad that they're putting all this work in to show me places.
1: And my wife, you're leading them on. You're not even ghosting them. You're continuing to lead them down the garden path.
0: My wife says, just tell them you've bought a place.
1: Exactly.
0: I go, no, because then they might be sad.
1: Oh, I'm sure the real estate agent's fine. They've got someone else to swindle.
0: Kelly from Mount Druid. Hi, Kel.
2: Hi, how you going?
0: Good. Hey, did you have a non-romantic breakup?
2: Well, my daughter was in swimming lessons. She went for like a year and a half.
1: Yeah.
2: She didn't know how to swim at all, like not even get foot in the water. But then she picked it all up. She can dive to the bottom of the pool by herself.
0: Oh,
2: she can
0: nice.
2: Do everything on her own. But I said, like, she has used excuses. I don't want to do it anymore. So I said, I'm just going to take her out. I'm not going to pay that extra money. And so I went down to take her out, and they're going, are you sure? Are you sure you don't want to come back? And
0: Did you feel bad, Kelly, or did you have to rip it off?
2: I felt so guilty, like, oh, my God. But, yeah.
0: Did you come up with a different excuse, like we've moved or something? Like,
2: no, I just said she's learned enough that she can save her own life. That's the main thing I need. But, I'm not having a heart attack now when she jumps in the water.
0: Yeah, that's difficult.
1: Yeah, okay. Yeah,
2: no, we took her out.
0: Oh, good on you, Kel. You did
1: the begging,
0: the
1: though.
0: Teacher.
1: Are you sure?
0: Mm.
1: That's actually like a romantic breakup. Are you sure you want to end this? Are you sure you don't love me anymore?
0: Sue from Gosford. Hi, Sue.
3: Hi.
0: Hi. Hey, did you have a non-romantic breakup?
3: Yeah, I'm a teacher and I do some tutoring for kids, after hours, and it's really, really hard to break up with families when you can no longer tutor them anymore.
1: Oh, God. So do you do a breakup text or do you ring them? Do you see them in person and say, hey, just so you know, this is going to be the last time?
3: No, I try to do it in person because you build up a really nice relationship with them over a fair few years. But it is a big commitment. If you start with them in year seven, you've got them for 6 years. And then if they have siblings and things like that, then it takes even, you know, they might go even for longer. So
0: how do you do it, Sue? Em and I are the parents and you've tutored little Sophie, our little daughter, for a very long time. And you have to tell us that you don't want to tutor anymore. How do you tell me and Em?
3: I just try and be really nice and say, I'm really, really sorry, but I've just gotten really busy. I've got all this extra stuff that I need to do and I just can't fit it in anymore.
0: But Sue, our daughter Sophie adores you. She's getting so much out of it.
1: Yeah.
3: That's exactly what I get back, which is why it's so hard.
1: She's going to be so upset when we tell her.
0: Yeah, see if
3: and
0: it
3: not to mention the little sister that they wanted me to tutor for the next 6 years as well.
0: See, Sophie, someone's called you, Soph. So this is how bad I am. I'd just be tutoring kids until they're like early 40s.
3: Well, that's pretty much what ends up what happens, because then I have to cave, and then I might do the text if I really, you know, can't cope with doing it in person. Then I might send them a text a few months later saying, look, I'm really sorry, I've tried really hard, but it's just I can't keep going.
0: Your kid's now 48, I need to stop tutoring them. Claudia from Kellyville. Hi, Claude.
4: Hi, good morning.
0: Hi. Did you have to break up with a service, a non-romantic breakup?
4: I did, my hairdresser. She had been my hairdresser for about 15 years.
1: Okay.
4: It was just getting really expensive.
1: Okay.
4: So I had to, you know how when you go and she says, okay, I'll book you in for like 6 weeks' time. I'm like, okay, book me in. And then I just had to tell, I text and say, so sorry, I'm not coming. I've actually moved into state, which I didn't, but I found it cheaper.
1: Wait, Claudia, was this a local hairdresser? Like, could you technically bump into her on the street at
4: the
1: shops?
4: Totally.
1: Have you seen her?
4: But I had to run the risk. No, thankfully not. But every time I go to the shops, I literally think about her all the time.
0: Have you thought?
1: You're going to put a wig and sunglasses and a cap on, like, just so she doesn't know who you are.
0: Yeah, but if she puts the wig on, the hairdresser will be like,

0: 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It is your morning chat with Nathan M. 14 minutes to 6. Battle of the Sexes returns just after 6 a.m. Your next chance to win $500 guaranteed. But now, 131060. Whatever song you want to hear, we're going to play it.
1: Hey DJ, this is a request for Straight
2: ADMA. There is no greater feeling in the world than being like, hey, can you play my song? And then the person plays it. Whether it's a DJ on air on the radio or a DJ in the club.
0: In the club. Imagine this as we are your morning club. Mm. Just in your car in that little radio that you're looking at or wherever you are, we're the club in that little box that's making noise.
2: Yeah, and it's one thing to like pick a song and stream it, but like that's predictable.
0: Yeah.
2: When because the radio plays all the songs that we've already got logged, right? You get to then choose one. We've got a free spot.
0: Here's what's more exciting about than just picking something on your streaming is you're picking it for everybody.
2: Everybody. That's it's like a party. It's like a party song.
0: You're the DJ of the party to thousands and thousands of Sydney-siders who are listening right now. Mm. So essentially, you've got the aux cord and you're deciding where everyone listens to. 131060. You jump on the phones, pick whatever song you want, and not only that, we're going to sort you out with some exclusive movie tickets as well.
2: Do you know what I'd really be into at the moment?
0: Mm.
2: Some like DMX or something.
0: Oh, you want some dirty DMX?
2: Yeah.
0: You get real grungy, do ya?
2: Yeah.
0: Yeah, why not, mate?
2: Some dirty DMX from the club back in like 2003.
0: There's no rules. This is the beauty of this, Emma Chow.
2: You do party up.
0: There are no rules at all.
2: Maybe some Ludacris.
0: Whatever. You've heard Em. She's giving you some suggestions. But whatever you're feeling this morning, you want to hear a song, you want to be rewarded for picking a song and make everybody else listen to it, the power's in your hands now. 131060, we're the only station who does this. Jump on the phones. We'll play your song today, fam.

0: 101.1 Today FM, Nathan M for a Tuesday. Battle of the Sexes just after 6 o'clock. A guaranteed $500 is up for grabs. Somebody will win it. Currently, the boys are tied with the ladies 3-all. You could change that very soon.
1: Hey, DJ, this is a request, Mr. Radio Man.
2: Yes, Sydney, 131060, you get to pick the very next song we play. I can guarantee you, hands down, no one else in Sydney is letting you do this.
0: If you miss out this morning, more chances tomorrow. Whatever you want to hear, 131060, and we reward you for it as well. I love it when somebody has an alliteratory name with their place of living. And Patrick from Picton has done exactly that. Hello, Patrick from Picton. How are you, mate?
3: Yeah, up yours. How are you, mate?
2: Hey,
0: up yours, Patty. What are you doing this morning, brother?
3: On the way to work.
0: What do you do? What do you do, Patty?
3: Butcher.
0: Oh, he's a butcher. Yeah. Meat Patty.
2: Do you eat a lot of meat yourself, Pat? Or do you just cut it up and sell it?
3: Cut it up and sell it. You do it a bit, but yeah.
0: I love walking into a butcher, by the way. I just love it, looking at all the meats.
2: It's all the potential.
0: Oh.
2: It's all the roasts. It's all the Barbies.
0: I drool
2: yum.
0: Like an actual dog. Like,
2: yeah,
0: me too. I've had drool hit the ground from walking in, and then I was asked to politely leave that butchery.
2: I see the ossobuco, and I'm like, oh,
0: my God. Pat, what song can we play for you this morning? The power of the playlist, as it is every morning, is in your hands. What do you want?
3: Salt and Pepper, Push It.
2: Oh, classic.
3: An oldie favourite.
0: And also, nothing better than a rump or a T-bone with a bit of S&P on it. Am I right, Patty?
3: Definitely, definitely.
0: Yeah, season that shit up. All right, Patrick, you introduce the song. Em's going to tell you what to say, and then this one goes out to you, Patrick. For all of Sydney to hear, Sydney, you will also get this opportunity again tomorrow. Em, what does he need to say?
2: All right, Patty, you're going to say, hey, this is Patrick from Picton, and this is Push It.
0: Oh, stop it. From Salt and Pepper.
2: On Paday FM.
0: Okay, go ahead, Pat. Here we go.
3: Yeah, this is Patrick from Picton. With Salt and Pepper, Push It, really good.
0: Yeah.
3: On Today FM.
0: Yeah, Patty. This one's me, my man. 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
4: Yeah.

0: 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Nathan M. for a Tuesday. Emma Chow, Battle of the Sexes returns after 6 o'clock. A guaranteed $500. Somebody will win it within minutes if you keep it right here with us.
1: The score is currently locked, guys and girls, 3 apiece. Who's going to break away and win?
0: We'll do it next.
1: Girls, obviously.
0: No, you've had your chance, mate. You've had your chance. It's all over. Boys are coming back. We'll probably put 50 on you, I reckon.
1: We'll see.
0: Oh, we'll see.
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4: 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Fairfield East, a truck crash has brought wires down Woodville Road near Seville Street. Two lanes closed each way. At Marrickville, Victoria Road closed northbound between Sydenham Road and Smith Street after an incident last night. 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
7: Morning, I'm Tessa Randello. Sydney drivers will save up to $10 a week on tolls, the state government lowering the weekly toll cap to $50 for the next 12 months as part of the state budget. The Treasurer also expected to reduce the cost of car registrations and cheaper public transport. More than one in four people in New South Wales are planning to vote for One Nation at the next state election. A Demos AU Premier National poll shows the party has 27% of the primary vote, up 6 points since Feb. That's despite the party having no current state MPs or candidates. Overseas, JD Vance says Iran has agreed to allow nuclear inspectors into the country as peace talks continue. The US Vice President claims mechanisms have also been established to ensure the Strait of Hormuz remains open. Briefly, economists say Sydney house prices could fall to $100,000 in the next year. And history for Lionel Messi. He's become the FIFA World Cup's all-time record goal scorer after scoring against Austria this morning. Today's weather forecast, sunny, heading for a top of 18 degrees in Westmead with some light winds. 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
10: Wake up with Nathan Emma.
11: Let's bloody do this for a Tuesday, everybody. Welcome to the show, Emma Chow. Look, I'm going to start with a positive attitude because I know what's happened to you yesterday is anything but positive. Although, to some people, it may mean good luck to you, Miss Chow.
4: No, when people say it's good luck, it's just to make you feel not so bad about your terrible luck.
11: Yeah.
4: I somehow, within a time span of, I want to say, 15 minutes, stepped in dog poo and then got pissed on by a bird.
11: So within the space of 15 minutes, you've just run into the excrement of two different animals. I'm proud of you, mate. That's hard to do, even on a good day.
4: You know what the most annoying thing is? The poo that I stepped on, it wasn't like I was walking on the footpath or like I was crossing the road and stepped in it like on a patch of grass.
11: Mm.
4: Someone, this was in the school car park, had
11: what?
4: Had put dog poo in a dog poo bag, tied it up,
11: yeah,
4: and just dropped the bag there. So a car had already run over it and squished it. Then when I got out of my car, I squelched it into my running shoes, which have like the deepest tread underneath.
11: So hang on. So someone's done this. I don't understand. Someone's done the hard work of putting the poop into the bag.
4: Oh, you don't understand how many F-bombs I dropped in the school car park, and I didn't care who heard them.
11: Yeah, I know.
4: I didn't care.
11: And then you had to then go in and speak to your teacher because it was you might need a teacher.
4: Yeah.
11: Speak to your kids' teacher because
4: they're cool though. They're cool.
11: Because it was student teacher day.
4: They're young and they're cool and they listen to our show all the time and they're big fans. So
11: they might
4: I got away with that one.
11: They might not now. You're going to get a report card as well. Swears a lot in class, might need to talk to the parents.
4: And on top of that, on Sunday.
11: And so what happened? Wait, just quickly, an ibis pissed on you?
4: Yeah. Like, you know when there's like a little drop and you're like, oh, it could have been from like an aircon unit, no aircon unit.
11: Mm.
4: Oh, it could have just dribbled off like an eave or a gutter or something. There was no rain. It was bright sunshine
11: ibis
4: yesterday.
11: Piss.
4: The ibis peed.
11: I piss.
4: On, like, literally here. Like, not on my mouth, but, like, right around my mouth.
11: Oh,
4: and I was like, ugh.
11: You're probably going to get a rash or something from that.
4: Yeah, probably.
11: You okay?
4: Then on top of that, on Sunday, I found out that someone stole $500 off my credit card, so I had to cancel my card.
11: Can you rank all those three things? What's the worst thing out of all of them? Because you'll get the $500 back. What you won't get back is the dignity in your kid's school park, in your kid's school parking lot.
4: Yeah, I think the order is at the bottom is the $500 because I know my bank will recover it.
11: Mm-hmm.
4: And then it's bird weeing on my face. No, wait. Yeah, then bird weeing on my face and then the dog poo. Because now I've got to go home and, like, get a skewer and, like, clean the...
11: See, this is the thing, and this is...
4: it stinks. Like, even a day later, when you take it out of the grooves, it's, like, refresh again.
11: Mm. This is the difference between men and women, because you've obviously come on and you're upset, but a lot of blokes would be stoked if a bird weed on their face. So...
4: why?

0: I'm just giving him a red card by the executive producer of the show. $500 cash is up for grabs very soon.
1: I can't believe it took me so long to work it out.
0: I know. Hey, to be fair, mate, you've got some other things going on really on your foot. Keep it in today, fam.

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0: It's Battle of the Sexes. 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

0: 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You got Nathan M for your Tuesday, 11 minutes past 6. $500 up for grabs next. Somebody will win it when Battle of the Sexes returns.
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2: Here's what everyone's going to be talking about today. Lionel Messi. I'm still, like, torn on if I should pronounce it Lionel or Lionel.
0: So however you're feeling it, I just call him El Mess.
2: Yeah, oh, do you?
0: The okay. Mess.
2: Messi has become the all-time World Cup top scorer. He has reached 18 World Cup goals during Argentina's win over Austria. So that's
0: very
2: pretty
0: impressive.
2: Cool.
0: I think is this his fourth World Cup? It's like his third or his fourth World Cup.
2: Scored in six consecutive World Cup matches.
0: Wow.
2: And he's 38.
0: That's so impressive.
2: I know, right?
0: This will be his last World Cup, but yeah. He's the best player to ever play the game.
2: Yeah.
0: Unbelievable.
2: Also, Vegemite has launched its first new product in 6 years, and Aussies are divided. It's called Vegemite Kids, and the idea is that it's a transitional product. So it's
0: don't
2: a milder,
0: you...
2: more child-friendly version. It has 50% less salt, smoother texture, and it's an easier entry point for kids or
0: entry
2: for the adults
0: points.
2: That are like, it's too
0: oh
2: shanty.
0: My God, this is the worst.
2: I know, right?
0: I wanted to put on record that I love Vegemite, love everything Vegemite have done.
2: My mum used to send me Vegemite when I lived overseas.
0: As she should,
2: yeah.
0: Because it is brilliant. It's iconically Australian.
2: Yeah.
0: This is the definition of a nanny state.
2: It's un-Australian.
0: This is coddling children.
2: Yeah.
0: I'm sorry. You know the best way to get them to like Vegemite? Make them eat Vegemite.
2: Shove it down their throat.
0: Bread. No, exactly. to create a mild Vegemite, we are going to look like the sooks of the world.
2: But why don't you just do what everyone else does if you don't want it all? Like you do heaps of butter on the toast and a little bit of Vegemite.
0: Oh, here. What about this thing? Right? If you don't want it, don't eat it.
2: Yeah.
0: How about that?
2: And finally, a Norwegian retailer is offering free copies of GTA 6 for babies born on launch day. So launch day is the 19th of November this year. Pre-orders begin on June 25th, so just a few days away. It has been confirmed as real marketing, not a joke, so you just need to prove with a birth certificate to claim your free copy of GTA 6.
0: So, but is this... Okay, so if you're... So it's not fresh babies. Like, a fresh baby's not going to roll in or crawl into EB Games and pick it
2: no,
0: up.
2: No, like, you'd need to have the birth certificate. Like, let's say you gave birth on the 19th of November
0: yep.
2: and mum was still in hospital with bub. Dad could go in and collect his free copy of Grand Theft Auto.
0: That would be an interesting conversation, isn't it? Babe, I'm going to have to leave the birthing suite. Why?
2: Yeah,
0: GTA 6.
2: Yeah.
0: GTA 6 has come out. I will most likely, when my wife eventually gives birth, I'll probably have a TV set up in there playing it.
2: I'm sure that's going to go
0: I'll give her a controller. Yeah.
2: You'll never see the child and you'll never see your wife again.
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6: 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At Roselands, a breakdown on King George's Road, northbound at Roselands Drive. It's in the right lane. At Mascot, traffic picking up the pace again on General Holmes Drive after an earlier crash near the airport tunnel. At Marrickville, Victoria Road is back open. 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
12: We have got a guaranteed $500 cash up for grabs right now. 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Somebody wins because we play this. Every single morning, Ever Chow. From now on, we give away $500 guaranteed to the people of Sydney in the game that 104.1 Today FM made bloody famous. It is the blokes v. the ladies. It is three questions. First to two out of three wins the $500.
13: It's that easy. Currently, the boys versus girls score is tied.
12: It's lost.
13: So one gender is going to break away, and it's going to be my girl.
12: Well,
13: whoever that is.
12: I don't think
13: because the phones
12: so.
13: Are going into meltdown right now. Everyone wants $500.
12: Can I say I'm fit?
13: And for the glory of the girl.
12: Actually, to be fair, good luck is due for you because if you missed it, we started the show with Em stepped in dog poo and then was pissed on by an ibis. So you deserve some good luck. However,
13: I do. No fresh.
12: However, I still have faith in my boys. 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You want $500 cash, you call 131060 now because this is the game that 104.1 Today FM made famous and you get to play it

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1: Nathan Emma.
2: Let the battle of the sexes begin.
0: Oh, yeah. It started here and it continues here. $500 guaranteed every single morning. If you missed out this morning, more chances tomorrow. Emma Chow, it is the ladies v. the bloke.
3: Yep. All you got to do is get two questions correct and that $500 is yours. The score of girls versus boys is currently locked. So the girls... come on.
0: We are locked.
3: Let's do it. Let's hit him with a 1-2 punch and then just chuck a hook in.
0: Well, speaking of 1-2 punch.
3: Good measure.
0: We've got Tice. Tice here from Yarrawah, like Mike Tyson. Hello, Tice. How are you, brother? How you going?
4: Good, mate. Very good. Thank you. Yourself?
0: Oh, good. And I'm liking him already. What time did you get up this morning, Tice? Have you had a bit of time to wake up?
4: Yeah, 4:30.
0: 4:30. He's up early. You sound like you're ready for the day. What do you do for work, Tice?
4: Cabinet maker.
0: Yeah. You know what they say, cabinet makers.
3: Schmagnet makers is what they say.
0: Cabinet makers are very good at Battle of the Sexes.
3: Tice, schmice.
4: That is exactly what we say.
0: Tice, it is. It's on their coat of arms if they had one. Yeah. You're coming up against Angela from Oran Park. Hello, Ange.
5: Good morning, guys. How are we?
3: Come on, Ange. I know you sound like a sweet little angel, but I bet you can kick Tice's ass.
5: Let's do it.
3: Let's
5: go
3: for
5: it.
0: Okay, all right. Tice, Ange, let's test your buzzers. Tice, test yours.
4: Tice.
0: Ange.
5: Ange.
0: Okay, guys, let's do this. Come on. Scores are locked. Emma Chow, it is over to you. Battle of the Sexes is on. Winner takes home $500.
3: Name one of the Powerpuff Girls.
0: Oh.
5: Oh.
0: No one's buzzed in.
3: Oh, my God, no one's buzzed in.
5: Ange.
3: Ange.
0: Ange.
5: Bubbles?
3: Yes!
0: Oh,
3: come on, Ange.
0: Oh wow. Tice, I'm assuming you're not got the Powerpuff Girls on while you're making cabinets in the morning, brother?
4: No, I've missed that episode, I think.
0: No, that's fine. Yeah, it's a famous where I think Bubbles and Blossom make a cabinet. It is 1-0. If Ange gets this, she wins. Tice, you must win this round, okay?
4: Right, let's go.
0: Okay, here we go. Round 2, Battle of the Sexes.
3: Which city is the Eiffel Tower in?
5: Ange. Bye.
0: Ange?
5: Paris?
3: Yes! Oh! It was a 1-2 punch.
4: Silent.
0: What'd you say, Tice?
4: I think my buzzer's on silent.
0: Yeah, I know. I think you need to check the batteries in it, brother. Yeah.
4: let's go back to
3: Tice, you know what? Sometimes you don't win. Just dust yourself off and try again.
0: I hear the arrogance in her voice, Tice. Hear the arrogance. Don't worry about it. Don't worry about it.
3: Hey, can we stop commiserating with Tice? And you won $500.
0: Oh, yeah.
5: Woo-hoo! Good job,
0: Ange. Yeah,
5: it's a Tice. Let's go, girls.
0: Yeah. Good job. Good job, Ange. Tice, thanks. Don't worry about it. Em just said she's going to use that $500 to buy a cabinet from you, mate, so don't worry about it.
4: Yeah, you need more than that.
0: Little two-doorer. All yours, mate. Okay, Ange, well done. You've taken home $500. Tice, thanks for playing. You're going to walk away with an up yours hat, okay, Tice?
4: Yeah, no worries. Thank you.
0: Good on you, bro. Well done, Ange. Okay, woo-hoo. There's another. Woohoo! The girls take the lead. Is this the first time the ladies have been in the lead? This is the first time.
3: Are you kidding me? Yeah. We won the first round of Battle of the Sexes coming back.
0: I don't think you did, mate.
3: You're delusional.
0: I don't.
3: I'm about to go put the score.
0: Oh, look, she's taking her headphones off and she's... look at her. She's walked over to the scoreboard. She's adding it on. Look at her. So much sass. Okay, hey, coming up, we're rewarding you for being brand new to this show. If you're new to 104.1 Today FM, if you're new to Nathan M for Breakfast, it is called Switch for Cash. Yes, more cash to be won within minutes. You're back from the scoreboard, mate. How did that feel? Feel good?
3: Beautiful.
0: Felt good?
3: I'm still not recovered from how good it felt.
0: Okay.
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10: 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At Colleton on the M4 motorway, a crash eastbound near Roper Road. In Roselands, a breakdown King George's Road, northbound at Roselands Drive. It's in the right lane. At West Pimble, a breakdown on Ryde Road, northbound at Yanko Road. And at Marrickville, Victoria Road is back open at Sydenham Road after a building fire last night. 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
12: Hey, I'm Pissarandello. The toll cap's being dropped to $50 a week for the next 12 months. It's part of transport-related cost-of-living measures set to be unveiled in the state budget alongside cheaper rego and public transport. The Treasurer, Daniel Mookie, says it'll let 200,000 more drivers claim back up to $520 a year. A manhunt is underway in Sydney's Inner West after a hit and run. A motorcyclist in his 30s was left injured on the street on Concord Road in Rhodes. He was reportedly hit by a white sedan. One Nation could become the opposition in New South Wales. A new poll shows it has 27% of the primary vote, with the Coalition on 20% and Labor at 32%, while 68% of respondents say the government was doing an unsatisfactory job at dealing with the cost of living. And new data shows Australia's trust in the US has hit a record low. In the latest Lowry poll, just 31% of respondents think it'll act responsibly in the world.
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12: Today's weather forecast, sunny, heading for a top of 18 degrees in Mount Druitt. Nathan Emma's $50,000 pub quiz is back this morning. 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
16: This story is the funniest of the week, I'm going to call it. 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
16: Keeps getting tagged on X by DoorDash, who is the official sponsor of the World Cup. Because they think that at T-Pain is actually Tim Payne, P-A-Y-N-E, who plays for New Zealand.
18: So that Tim Payne is the one that went famous because he was tagged and tried to get heaps of another football player.
16: Yeah.
18: tried to get him heaps of followers, and he's now, he went from 50,000 followers to like 5 million followers.
16: Yes, yeah, okay. So in the game against Egypt, yeah, DoorDash tagged T-Pain, the singer and rapper, being like, okay, everybody, relax. T-Pain's got a plan with like a soccer ball emoji. Give the ball to T-Pain. Egypt has the pyramids. New Zealand has T-Pain. What a throw in from T-Pain. Absolute cinema. And T-Pain is like, bro, I'm playing a festival right now. I literally don't play soccer. Who do you think you're tagging? The intern is going to shit a brick when they realise.
18: I love this so much. And they just kept on doing it.
16: They kept going. It was like tweet, tweet, tweet, tweet, tweet.
18: I love this so much. And I just imagine T-Pain, the rapper, being like, oh, here comes my relevance. I'm back, baby.
16: But it's annoying because he'd be getting notifications from, like, DoorDash.
18: Oh,
16: and it's just, like, the wrong T-Pain.
18: What they should do is do a collab with the New Zealand T-Pain football player and rapper T-Pain and bring them together.
16: They really should do something about it.
18: That would be so good to take on Uber Eats.
16: And finally, J-Lo is still doing press for her new Netflix movie, Office Romance. Her co-star, Brett Goldstein, is British. And they're very fond of the C word, just like us Aussies. In the movie, he says it during someone's birthday speech. So he's the Brit amongst the Americans. And he literally says, you're up.
18: Oh, drops the C
16: word with a smile on his face, and all the Americans, they just like, there's a lady that spits her water back into a cup and it's like dead silent. J-Lo said that she actually loves this word. Have a listen to the interview.
10: Are there any British phrases that you particularly like, and are there any that you don't particularly
17: like? Ow. That's my favourite one.
19: Oh, is it?
17: Yeah.
19: That's nice.
17: Just like, you'll know when you see the movie.
10: But that's okay to say in England, though. So it's
19: okay. Here, it's a compliment.
18: It is a fun word. Like, I don't find it jarring at all.
16: But over there, it's like the worst thing.
18: What? Dropping the C-bomb?
16: In America, it's the worst thing in the world.
18: Oh, yeah, it is too. They don't.
16: They're like, I said you can't, by the way. C-A-N apostrophe T.
18: You can't say that over there.
16: You can't say that.
18: Whatever you do, you silly can't say that.
16: It's a term of endearment. Much like up yours is a term of endearment.
18: It absolutely is. Yeah. Well, it's funny because obviously we have the Up Yours Club, which is what it is now, but we really wanted to call it the Sick Club. And it
16: our boss said, one word, by the way.
20: And that is what's trending now with Emma Chow.
18: Yeah, but we tried to get a hat to that on it as well, but unfortunately we didn't get those.
16: Weirdly,
18: passed.
16: The business was like, we're not printing those hats.
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16: Yeah, we love all of our new listeners. 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I think the pot is currently over $9,000.
18: We're closing in on $10,000.
16: Someone's going to win it.
18: 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It is called Switch for Cash. 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You must call now, 131060, and all that cashola could be very much yours. 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
0: Now, we are almost at $10,000. That's how many people have come in.
3: Yeah.
0: Which means anytime you call, more money goes in, more chances to win this cash. And we just celebrate you for being a part of the family.
3: Yeah, and it's going to be given away within the next few weeks.
0: Karen from Rudy Hill, up yours is what we say at 6 a.m. Hi, Karen.
4: Up yours.
3: Up yours, Karen.
0: Hi, Karen.
3: It's a term of endearment.
0: Where have you come from, Kaz? What station?
4: Kiss.
0: Beautiful.
3: We love having you here, Karen.
0: Thanks, Karen. Well, are you enjoying the show?
4: I'm loving it. It's age appropriate. I've got a 14 and an 8-year-old in the car every morning.
0: Beautiful.
4: We make us laugh.
0: What are their names? Give them a shout out, Kaz.
4: Joel and Alexis.
3: Shout out to Joel and Alexis.
0: Joel and Alexis, we love your work. Karen, that money could be all yours. Welcome your new family, okay?
4: Thank you so much. Have a great day.
0: Thanks,
3: you too.
0: Karen. And where else do you want to go?
3: Let's go to Anthony in St. Clair. Hi, Ant.
5: How are you?
0: Yeah, good, we're good.
5: Up yours.
0: Anthony, what station have you come from, bro?
5: Kiss.
0: Right. Hey, money in the tin for you, Anthony. Welcome, okay?
5: Thank you.
0: Good on you, mate. Let's go to Kimberly from Oaks Flat. G'day, Kim.
6: Good morning.
0: Good morning. Hey, Kim. What station have you come from, Kim?
6: Wave FM.
0: Oh, that's a South Coast station. That's
6: South
0: like down near the Gong. So, all right, Kim, have you moved or you've just found us on the dial?
6: I have moved and I commute to Sydney now. So, I listen to you guys on the drive.
3: Oh, we love having you here, Kim. Welcome to the family.
0: Yeah, let's throw Thanks some so money. Much. We're going to throw some money in there for you, Kim. You're welcome, okay?
6: Amazing. Thank you.
0: Very good. All right, Em, where else do you want to go?
3: Let's go to Jessica in Cogra. Hey, Jess.
7: Hey.
0: Hey.
3: How long have you been listening to 104.1 Today FM?
7: Just a couple of weeks, to be honest. Okay. I realise you have, what's it called? The Battle of the Sexes in the morning, so
3: yes.
7: I switched over from 106.5.
0: Okay.
3: Love that.
0: Well, Battle of the Sexes is the game that we made famous, Jess, and there's another chance to win that $500 tomorrow. So,
3: yep.
0: Jess, bang, I'm going to throw some money in the tin for you, and we'd love to get you on for Battle of the Sexes one time, so you make sure you call for that, okay?
7: No worries.
0: Good on you, Jess. All right. Jeremy from Westmead. G'day, Jezza.
8: Hey, bud, how you going?
0: Yeah,
3: hey,
0: very good,
3: Jess.
0: Bro. What station have you come from?
8: I came from Noble.
0: Okay. Let's throw some money in for you, Jess. Welcome. Let's do another one. Em, where do you want to go?
3: Amanda in Canterbury. Hey, Amanda.
9: Up yours.
3: What station did you come from, Amanda?
9: Jonesy and Amanda and occasionally Kiss.
0: Right, okay. So this is
3: a bit of a flicker.
0: So this is Amanda Keller. You're Amanda Keller. Call on the show. Just because you don't do breakfast radio anymore, you need to find a station.
3: Love Amanda.
0: Well, and you're enjoying the show, Amanda?
9: Oh, I'm loving it. You two are hilarious.
0: Oh, I'm going to pay you for that. Good on you, Amanda.
3: Money could be yours, Amanda.
0: Welcome to the family.
9: That would be amazing.
0: Good on you. All right, Em, let's do one more. Where do you want to go?
3: Okay, let's wrap this with Vanessa in Wetherill Park. Hey, Ness.
10: Hi.
3: Hi. Is it true that this is your first day listening to our show?
10: Yes, it is.
0: Oh.
3: What got you onto us?
10: Well, I was getting ready for work this morning and I had the TV on and I saw your commercial.
3: Oh!
0: The ad!
3: The marketing works!
0: Well, this is the people's premiere, which is very good.
3: Yeah, the ad starring Sydney.
0: What did you see on the ad? What will we do? Because there's a few different versions. Mm. What did you see? What were we doing?
10: Something about a chicken or...
3: Oh, yes.
10: Shop.
0: You saw a red rooster ad. I'm so sorry, but it's good that we got you in anyway. Good on you, Ness.
3: Shout out to Chard in Belfield.
0: Oh, that's right,
3: Who we crowned as Sydney's best chicken shop. And you know what, Ness? That is not a lie. Make the trip. I'm telling you, you will never go back to any other chicken.
0: Ness, I'm telling you now, if you go to Chard and you say Nathan M sent you...
3: Mm.
0: You won't get a discount, but you'll probably get a smile, okay? Is that okay?
10: Done, thanks.
0: Perfect.
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12: 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On the M4 motorway at Colleton, a crash eastbound near Roper Road. The left lane is blocked and the delays start from Mamre Road and they're building. At Mount Druid, a crash. The Great Western Highway at Carlisle Avenue. A westbound lane is closed on the highway and a southbound lane of Carlisle Avenue is closed. Carrying bar traffic lights are flashing on Captain Cook Drive at Kawarra Road. 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

0: 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We are the home of your $50,000 pub quiz. 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
6: 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On the M4 motorway at Collerton, an earlier eastbound crash near Roper Road. Mount Druitt, a crash, the Great Western Highway at Carlisle Avenue. There's a westbound lane closed on the highway and a southbounder out on Carlisle Avenue. At Caringbah, traffic lights are flashing yellow. Captain Cook Drive at Kawarra Road. 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
12: Good morning, I'm Tessa Randello. Some relief expected for Western Sydney drivers in today's state budget. The government is expected to drop the toll cap to $50 a week for the next 12 months. Also set to reduce car rego costs, get cheaper public transport and scrap toll notice administration fees. A motorcyclist has been rushed to hospital after a hit and run in Sydney's inner west. The man in his 30s was left injured on the side of the street following the crash around 10:30 on Concord Road in Rhodes. He was taken to hospital for treatment. Overseas, the UK is getting its sixth Prime Minister in 7 years after Keir Starmer resigned. New MP Andy Burnham is looking like a favourite after recently being sworn in. Nominations for the next PM will begin on July 9. And Lionel Messi has made history. He's officially the FIFA World Cup's all-time record goalscorer after scoring against Austria in Dallas this morning.

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1: Today's weather forecast: sunny, heading for a top of 19 degrees in Penrith. Chance of morning frost tomorrow and top of 19. And from 9 this morning, we play the most ad-free hours in Sydney with better music and more of it on 104.1 Today FM.
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9: 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And Michelle from Glenmore Park, you know that we're the only station with this money, yes, Mish?
10: 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So.
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9: 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Well, you know what? Let's throw some money in the Switch for Cash tin. I know you're about to play for $50,000, but we'll throw money in. And Michelle, you're enjoying the show so far?
10: It's great. You two are great. Love listening to you in the morning. Really excited to be on.
11: We love having you here.
9: I love that you've converted over and we could be giving you $50,000 because of it. How good is bribery? I love this so much. Okay, Michelle, let me give you the rules, Queen. You've got 30 seconds to correctly answer 5 questions. Your timer starts the end of the first question. You can pass. In fact, we encourage a pass if you don't know a question straight away, and we will come back to it. Michelle, does that all make sense to you?
10: Certainly does. Let's do it.
9: Let's do this. Come on, Mish. Come on.
11: All right.
9: This.
11: Question one. Right foot red and left foot green are common instructions in what game?
10: Ah.
11: Who says ho, ho, ho at Christmas?
10: Santa Claus.
11: In the title of a classic Crowded House song, how many seasons are in one day?
10: 4.
11: How many Toy Story movies are there?
10: 5 coming up.
11: Fabulous and I Want It All is sung by which High School Musical character?
10: Troy Bolton.
11: Right foot red and left foot green are common instructions in what game?
10: Is it Twister?
11: Twister. However, wasn't Troy Bolton that sang Fabulous and I Want It All. It was Sharpay.
9: Oh, no.
11: Michelle, you're so close.
9: I thought you nailed it. Mish, can I say, great answering.
11: Yeah.
9: Like, you passed, you came back, you thought about, like, you played the game like a professional, Michelle.
11: You did.
9: Well done.
10: Thank you. That was good.
9: No, you were better than good, Michelle. You were very good. So here's what's going to happen. I'm going to sort you out with a family pass to Taronga Zoo because nobody leaves this show empty-handed.
11: No.
9: Okay, Mish? So we're going to give you that.
10: You.
9: Okay. I'm also going to give you an up yours hat, which is the exclusive term of endearment greeting of this show because you are new to the station as well. Money can't buy these hats. So you've got that.
10: Cool.
9: And the third thing I'm going to do is tell you that there are more chances to win $50,000, including 8 a.m. this morning, okay?
10: All right. Thank you so much. That was really good. It was fun.
11: Thanks, Michelle. That was fun. We'll talk to you again soon, okay?
10: Okay, thanks.
9: Welcome to your new family. Oh, how good's Michelle? I love that. And hey, if you're new to the station, call 131060.
11: Yeah, let us know.
9: Be a part of this. We want to share in the love with everybody around Sydney because that's what this show is all about, Emma Chow. It's also all about a specific courtroom that is back on the air at 7:40 this morning.
11: The couple courtroom?
9: The couple courtroom is indeed correct, Emma Chow. And let me tell you, things are about to heat up in the couple courtroom, which is the courtroom that Sydney decides upon because one woman has been hiding cosmetic surgery from her partner.
11: Heidi, how do you hide that?
9: Well, I don't know, and apparently not very well because they're going to court about it. Does she need to hide it? Who is in the wrong here? Him or her? The decision will be made by you within minutes. You keep it right here. Better music, more of it continues now. 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

0: 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You've got Nath and Em, and this week it is all about this.
1: Nath and Emma's.
2: This may be the only opportunity that I got.
1: Do-over day.
3: Yeah, do-over day happened this week.
0: It has happened. It has occurred.
3: It has happened. We scoured Sydney for the people who needed a do-over, a second chance to rewrite their embarrassing history, things that your friends and family never let you live down. We found three people who were the most worthy of a do-over. Their stories involve love, tears, and drama. We're talking about Nicole, Ruby, and Kylie. And here is the story so far.
0: Ladies and gentlemen, it is our pleasure to introduce to you
3: Do-Over Day.
1: For the ones that wish life came with a rewind button.
2: This opportunity comes once in a lifetime.
1: Entry number one.
0: Nicole, what do you need a do-over for?
4: More for my husband, because he likes to remind me that I never said yes when he proposed.
3: Oh, really? So you were so caught up in the moment? What happened, Nicole?
4: Well, I kind of knew it was coming, or it was on the cards, and we were in Europe, and I thought I had it in my head where he was going to do it. And he did it somewhere else, and so instead of yes, I said, oh my God, I get it now.
3: You get to redo your proposal.
4: No way.
0: What's your husband's name?
4: Lance, he's actually here.
0: How did you feel when you went through the effort, you got down on one knee, and she just did not say yes?
5: Breathless. Because I was about 16,000 feet up.
3: Where did it happen?
5: I did it at the top of a glacier called Jungfrau.
0: Do you think this time you'll be able to say yes?
4: Yeah, I'll be more ready for it.
0: Lance, do you think she'll be able to say yes if we reset the whole thing up?
5: Maybe.
3: How long has it been since you guys were engaged and married?
4: We got engaged in 2011 and married in 2012.
3: You got to dig deep for those words, dude.
0: Well, it's official. You are getting a do-over. We are going to recreate your proposal. What I thought I would do now, Nicole, this definitely doesn't count, but just a very quick one. Will you marry me?
4: Yes.
1: Entry number two.
0: Jess, welcome to the show.
3: Is it you that needs to do a do-over?
6: My daughter Ruby does. She does dancing and she does jazz and ballet, and at the start of the year she decided she wanted to try an improv, which is where you just go on stage with music you've never heard and try and make up a dance. Every time she'd go on stage she'd hysterically cry while a Spice Girl song was playing.
0: Oh no.
3: Which Spice Girl song?
0: Was it Wannabe or Stop?
6: It was Wannabe.
0: Oh, it was Wannabe.
6: If you wanna be mad. Dropped down into the splits while still crying. Stood up and like washed off.
0: Would you cry if we gave you another crack at it, Ruby?
6: No.
0: Do we need to train for this dance beforehand? Should we get a dance coach
3: what's
0: in?
3: The outfit like,
0: what's the outfit
3: like?
6: No, she has a wonderful team around her, so they could definitely help her out with this.
0: Well, now she gets a second go at it, and she's going to bloody nail it, Jess. We'll make sure she does. Now time to find out who our third recipient is.
1: Entry number three.
0: Kylie from Canley Heights is on the line. Hi, Kylie.
7: Well, I used to do a lot of plays back in my day when I was young.
3: Yeah.
7: And there was a Channel 10 producer at one of the plays. He wanted me to audition and kept calling me to audition for this show called Neighbours.
0: Kylie, don't tell me. Did you turn down Neighbours?
7: Yeah, I kind of went and got drunk.
3: Was this before Neighbours was like a household TV show and like over in the UK?
7: Yeah, Kylie wasn't even Kylie.
3: You could have been a TV star. You could have been a Hollywood actor.
0: Oh, but you know what? That's the point of do-over day because you can throw could-bes, should-bes or would-bes out the window. You are going to get a do-over and, Sydney, you are very much going to be a part of Kylie's do-over.
7: Oh, my God.
0: Because we're giving you that shot again. What we will tell you is that, obviously, as we all know, Em, Neighbours no longer exists.
3: Neighbours is gone.
0: We've organised something.
3: We've got a plan, Kylie.
0: We've got a plan.
7: And
0: don't feel sick. I'll tell you what you should do is potentially get ready for your name to be in lights.
3: Yeah.
0: So you get ready, mate. You start, you know, practicing your lines because we got something in store for you. You're getting a do-over, right, Kyle?
7: Oh, my God. I'm either going to love you at the end of this or I'm never listening to you again.
0: What's in it for you, Sydney, I hear? How about $2,000 cash? We've got food, drink, there's going to be a do-over party, some cocktails.
3: It's going to be such a fun day.
0: Skye, why do you think you would be good at Do Over Day.
8: Very supportive and caring, so I can make sure that someone feels really special on their special Do Over Day.
3: Perfect. Oh,
0: Christina.
9: I would be the best hype woman. I would just cheer everyone on. I'll be there for everyone.
0: Glee.
10: I would love to come and support, be the wingman.
0: Jules, we're building our army of supporters for Do Over Day. Can we count you in?
8: Absolutely. It sounds like a whole lot of fun.
0: Kylie from Canley Heights.
3: Hey,
0: hello, Kylie.
11: Hi, guys.
0: Has your weekend been filled with nerds? Because you have no idea what's happening this week, do you? You don't know how this duo is going to happen. And Emma Chow has made a call to our friends over at Channel 7. Have a listen to this email, Kylie. To dear Nathan, Emma, we'd love to offer Kylie an audition to read lines at our Home and Away exclusive set so Kylie can do over her dream of being an actress on a soap opera. Kylie!
3: Oh, my God, Nathan!
11: I can't remember what I had for breakfast, let alone a script, in 40 years ago.
12: So there you go, Sydney. You have met everyone who is a part of Do Over Day. Now, Do Over Day has happened, and this week you get to hear all the highs and all the lows, all the excitement and everything that went wrong from Do Over Day, including one huge moment that somebody had no idea about. Like, it's probably one of the biggest reveals I've ever done at a radio event.
3: It was diabolical.
12: Now, the person impacted Emma Chow, how would you describe their level of anger out of 10?
3: Like 700 out of 10.
12: There was a lot of anger. There was shock. Anger.
3: Embarrassment.
12: There was regret. There were threats. Do you remember threats?
3: There were threats,
12: there were
3: actually,
12: lots of threats.
3: Around,
12: yeah, there were bodily harm threats that I remember that happened.
3: Like, people thought maybe authorities needed to be called.
12: What we're going to do is reveal to you next who was impacted. Who was impacted by something that happened on Do Over Day? You've got to keep it here because the audio we're going to play for you is diabolical.

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3: 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At Peakhurst, emergency roadwork, Forest Road, westbound before Boundary Road, the left lane is closed. At Carrigbar, traffic lights are flashing yellow on Captain Cook Drive at Kawarra Road, and fog in Sydney's outer suburbs, including over the Windsor Bridge, and to the north on the M1 Pacific Motorway at the Moonee Bridge. 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

0: 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You got Nathan M. On for a Tuesday. Tops of 17 West Pennant Hills, 18 in Rudy Hill. The couple quorum back in session very soon. Things are heating up because one woman has been hiding cosmetic surgery from her partner. Her partner's not happy about it. Sydney, you get to decide on things very, very soon. But yesterday, this happened.
1: Nath and Emma's.
2: This may be the only opportunity that I got.
1: Do-over day.
3: Yeah, do-over day is something we've been playing around with the last few weeks, looking for very deserving Sydney siders who need a second chance at something that was very embarrassing. I think it really all comes down to the stuff-ups and the embarrassment of the stuff-up.
0: Not being able to live stuff down. That's what do-over day was all about, to rewrite history for these people.
3: Mm-hmm.
0: Now, yesterday was do-over day. The do-overs that happened were Nicole and Lance. They redid their
3: proposal
0: on a mountain in Switzerland.
3: Yeah.
0: Young six-year-old Ruby redid a dance to the Spice Girls that she cried about. And then, of course, we had Kylie, who turned down an opportunity to audition for Neighbours because she went and got drunk. We gave her a do-over to be on Home and Away. All these are going to be heard throughout the week. Starting tomorrow, you will hear all the action from Do Over Day.
3: They're so much fun.
0: However, Emma Chow, unbeknownst to every single person except for one, there was a fourth surprise Do Over that happened yesterday. We're not going to reveal exactly what happened, but we will say that this do-over caused a lot of anger, frustration, yelling, personal, physical and emotional threats,
3: there
0: would you say?
3: There were threats.
0: Yes.
3: I believe people almost had the cops on speed dial.
0: Yeah, there was a lot of worry because this person had no idea that they were also getting a surprise do-over.
3: And like, not a clue.
0: And the hundreds of people that were there were all in on it except for this person.
3: Mm.
0: Now, I'm not going to tell you what the do-over was. That will all be revealed later on in the week. I will, however, tell you, play you some audio that will reveal who the do-over impacted. So let's have a quick listen to just a snippet of this surprise do-over and who was involved.
4: Oh my God! Shut up! Shut up!
3: It was me! It's me! I'm the fourth do-over! And everyone else knew about it than me.
0: Every single person who was a part of Do Over Day, our entire producing team, our boss knew about it.
3: I don't think I have ever wanted to crawl into a hole and never come back out.
0: Well,
3: more than yesterday.
0: I'm glad you said that because here's another. I've been working with Audio Kubacks in the Bells and Whistles factory, and he's just grabbed another little moment that might remind you of something that happened yesterday.
3: No! I'm sweating and I'm so embarrassed.
0: Emma Chow did receive the fourth and final do-over. And to find out how and what happened and how bad it went or how good it went for everyone involved, you've got to keep it right here because later this week,
3: the things I do for this bloody show.
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7: 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At Peakhurst, emergency roadwork on Forest Road. It's westbound before Boundary Road. You'll find the left lane is closed. We've got a whole lot of traffic lights flashing yellow at Carringbar on Captain Cook Drive, Gladesville on Pittwater Road, Oxford Street at Crown Street at Darlinghurst, and at St Leonard's on the Pacific Highway at Albany Street. 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
4: Good morning, I'm Tessa Randello. Western Sydney motorists are getting some toll relief, the state government bringing down the cap to $50 a year for next year. Drivers who claim relief every week will get an additional $520 a year. It also means that 200,000 extra accounts will now be eligible. Overseas now, Iran is set to let in nuclear inspectors. Negotiations with the US are ongoing. President Donald Trump praising the work of his vice president.
5: And I thought J.D. Vance this morning was fantastic. I watched his news conference and from Switzerland. He's a very smart guy. Did a great job.
4: One Nation's now the second most popular party in New South Wales, according to new polling. More than one in four voters looking to support the party at the next election, with the primary vote support up 6% in Feb to 27%. And Aussies are starting to set house rules to try and keep power prices down. A Finder survey showing 2 in 5 admit to implementing changes to reduce upcoming bills.
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4: Today's weather forecast, mostly sunny, tops of 18 in Parramatta. 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
14: The internet is buzzing about when Taylor Swift and Travis Kelce's wedding is going to happen. Tents are being set up near her Rhode Island house. Fireworks are going off. More celebrities are being invited. Benson Boone and Somba, the latest two invites.
13: Oh, cool.
14: But there won't be a wedding until the prenup is in place, obviously. And we know now that her dad, Scott, has had a heavy hand in that process.
13: Is he in the legal business?
14: He's in, like, the business side of things for her.
13: Sure.
14: So he's reportedly been quietly helping to set up an ironclad prenup to protect Taylor's $2 billion fortune. You know, Trav's only worth, like, $120 million.
13: Yeah, I mean,
14: she's worth $2 billion.
13: You have to. You have to. As much as it's icky, when you're worth that amount of money and you're that much in the public eye, you have to.
14: Yeah, and both of them are okay with it. They trust Scott. They know that it's just it's literally just an asset thing and protecting your own stuff.
13: They would know that going into it. Yeah. That'd be one of the very early things that you would quickly figure out in a relationship.
14: Yeah. And finally, Toy Story 5 just dropped last week, but creators are already looking ahead to Toy Story 6.
13: Oh, they do want to go again.
14: Yeah, the director said that the sixth movie will be the end of Bonnie's trilogy. He said, I want it to be honest and follow the lives of the kids. Andy had a perfect trilogy because he had Toy Story 1 to Toy Story 3. Hopefully Bonnie can have the same.
13: I didn't think they would go again. I thought this would be it.
14: I didn't think so either. And I have heard some people be like, why did they even drop a Toy Story 5? Like, the reviews have been quite mixed.
13: I really enjoyed Toy Story 5, but, so and I don't want to be morbid here, if we're waiting a few years, like, Hanksy and...
14: No, they're
13: like,
14: all still going to be alive.
13: How much... Because if the voices change, it's going to be... Remember when The Simpsons went through a voice change and that was really weird and uncomfortable?
14: Yeah, but the doll characters are older, so they can kind of afford to sound a little different.
13: Yeah, just a little bit haggard and
14: They'll strike while the iron is hot, don't worry. The next movie will come out in the next 2 or 3 years.
13: Yeah, they're probably already recording it, to be honest, yeah.
3: And that is what's trending now with Emma Chow.
13: Okay, Sydney, up next, all need to rise because the couple quorum is back in session. It's two partners and they're going at it.

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1: And the decisions are final. 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
0: All rise, Emma Chow. The couple quorum is officially in session. The Honourable Judge Nath presides. 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
0: Now, this morning, of course, much like every morning, we have a spicy one ready. And Sydney, the beauty of the couple courtroom is when you want to, you weigh in. 13 10 60, you are the jury, and Michelle, they make the decision here.
5: There is nothing better than judging someone else's situation or relationship to make yourself feel better.
0: So be ready.
5: That's why reality TV works so well, baby.
0: So Sydney, be ready to call 13 10 60, because you, alongside Emma Chow, are the jury who will decide the fate of our couple in the couple courtroom this morning. Let's bring in Nika from Camden. Nika, good morning. Welcome to my couple courtroom.
6: Good morning, Your Honour.
0: Nika, who and what are you bringing to the couple courtroom this morning?
6: I am bringing my partner, Joel.
0: Okay, why?
6: Why? We've been together for a couple of years now, and previously I have done some lip filler and Botox.
0: Okay, bit of David Bowie, that's fine. Play on.
6: And I obviously done it for some personal reasons because I was bullied throughout high school and I've had insecurities about certain features.
5: Okay.
6: But the funny thing is, even when we did start dating, he couldn't even tell until I actually told him.
5: Okay, so they were just like subtle adjustments. It wasn't like you had like no lips and all of a sudden you've got like
0: big duckies.
5: Big duck lips.
0: Yeah, okay. So little ones. And then what's happened, Nick? What's happened since?
6: And we've just been back and forth for the past, I'd say, 2 years. And I've been wanting to get some touch-ups done because I haven't done anything since we've been together.
5: Yeah.
6: And he just seems to keep denying it and saying, no, you can't get it done. But right. It's my body and my choice.
0: Okay, so like, okay, that's interesting. So you're saying that since you've been with your... What's your partner's name?
6: Joel.
0: Okay, since you've been with Joel, he doesn't want you to get any kind of Botox or cosmetic procedures or surgeries done. Has he said why?
6: He just doesn't like it, to be honest, but...
5: So he doesn't like the look?
6: Yeah, but I haven't changed much.
0: Okay, so you would like him to let you do these cosmetic surgeries is what you want?
6: Yes.
0: Okay, let's hear from Joel. Order in the courtroom. Joel, Nika's partner from Rouse Hill. G'day, Joel.
7: G'day.
0: Hey, mate. You've heard Nika's claims against you in the couple courtroom. What's the issue with the Botox, big dog?
7: Well, listen, I've been very clear from, like, as soon as we started going out dating, like, that I wasn't into any of that Botox stuff, like, very much into, like, natural beauty. Like, obviously a bit of makeup in here and there is, like, totally cool, but it's just something really, like, that upsets me about Botox and stuff. Like, you look like, I don't know, Courtney Cox and, like, the Bogdanoff brothers, and they just... scare me to my core.
0: He's got examples ready.
5: Yeah, but Joel, Nika said that you didn't even notice until she told you. So if you were none the wiser, does it really matter?
7: Well, here's the other thing, right? We have been talking about, you know, settling down and maybe doing a kid in the next few years, and like that kind of brings up more problems about like what are our kids gonna think about it? How are we gonna explain that to them? And like, yes, I totally get that she's been bullied and stuff through high school, but you know, how our kids... is the message we're going to say to our kids that just change everything about yourself?
0: That's interesting. Okay. So you're saying...
5: It's more of a moral argument on you Joel's
0: love,
5: behalf.
0: Yeah, you love Nika for who she is. She doesn't need to make these adjustments to her body to make herself, you know, feel more comfortable because you love her regardless.
7: Yes, absolutely.
5: Yeah, but Joel, are you flat out saying, like, you don't want Nika to do this at all?
7: I just think... for like future purposes, well, you don't know how it's going to age you, and it's expensive and all these other things.
0: Nika, how do you feel about that? You've heard the moral side of the argument. Do you agree with it or no?
6: I understand where he's coming from, but then again, it's not like I'm getting 5 milliliters in my lips. It's natural.
5: It's natural.
6: I won't be
5: looking.
6: Doing it again. Yeah.
5: Mm. Yeah. Okay.
0: Mm. All right. Okay.
7: Well, when does it stop? You know.
0: Nika, when does it stop?
6: Before kids, obviously, but I do just want to feel good and confident before we have kids.
0: Joel, are you worrying she's going to get addicted and keep going with it, or what's your worry here?
7: Well, I don't know what goes through the minds of people that like get this stuff. So, you know, it could be an addiction, could be...
5: Whoa, okay, all right, okay. Sydney, what okay. do you right. think? 13, 10, 60, Nika's just got a little bit of Botox, a little bit of filler, and her boyfriend Joel does not want her to keep doing that because natural is best, and he's worried that if they start a family, that that's going to impact how the kids might feel about their own bodies. But Nika got bullied as a kid about these certain parts of her body, and she wants to feel confident.
0: I'll be honest, I know I don't have a say here, but because I'm just the judge, but I was on one side and then may have swapped to the other side.
5: Me too, actually. 13, this is a tricky one.
0: 13, 10, 60. The couple quorum is on, Sydney. The power of the jury is in your hands. Are you team Nika? She should be allowed to get as much cosmetic procedures done as possible. Are you team Joel? It's more of a moral question of, is this the right thing to be doing as we move into having a family? 13, 10, 60. Be the jury. We'll reward you for it, and we'll do it next.
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10: 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At Peakhurst, emergency roadwork on Forest Road. It's westbound before Boundary Road. You'll find the left lane is closed. We've got a whole lot of traffic lights flashing yellow at Carringbar on Captain Cook Drive, Gladesville on Pittwater Road, Oxford Street at Crown Street at Darlinghurst, and at St Leonard's on the Pacific Highway at Albany Street. 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

0: your way to wake up. You've got Nathan and we're the home of our $50,000 pub quiz. You could win this cash from us within minutes. Be ready to call 131060. But now, the couple courtroom is officially in session.
1: You're about to enter Nathan Emma's couple courtroom.
2: It's just not my priority right now.
3: You heard what the character witness said just then.
4: I know, that was your...
1: And the decisions are final. It's Nathan Emma's couple courtroom.
0: All rise, couple quorum is officially in session. The Honourable Judge Nath presides. Jury member Emma Chow, our argument is between boyfriend and girlfriend, Nika and Joel. It is an argument of prosthetics.
5: Wearing a Mrs. Doubtfire mask.
0: A big fake nose. The argument. The argument has got to do with cosmetic procedures. This is the argument so far.
6: My partner, Joel, we've been together for a couple of years now. Previously, I have done some lip filler and Botox. Just been back and forth for the past, I'd say, 2 years. And he just seems to keep denying it and saying, no, you can't get it done. But right. It's my body and my choice.
7: Obviously, a bit of makeup in here and there is, like, totally cool. But something that upsets me about Botox and stuff, like, you look like Courtney Cox and, like, the Bogdanoff brothers, and they just... scare me to my core.
0: Now, the jury is itching to make a decision this morning, Emma Chow. You are a part of said jury. Where would you like to sit this morning?
5: I'm going to go last, Your Honour.
0: Okay, Emma Chow is going to be last. She may...

0: have the deciding vote. Nika, are you ready to hear the decision as made by Sydney?
1: I'm so ready.
0: Joel, are you ready to hear the decision made by Sydney?
2: I'm ready.
0: Okay, let's go to the jury. Chloe from Campbelltown, welcome to the couple quorum. Good morning, Chloe.
3: Good morning. Hey, I'm so on Anika's side. I'm sorry to your partner, but you're so toxic. Like, I see it as, what if you wanted to start doing steroids and go to the gym?
4: Exactly.
3: Just doing little things that you want to do to make yourself feel better. You should be supportive. Yep. Like, I get cosmetic surgeries and that they can go a bit far sometimes. But if it's making your woman feel better about herself and her confidence in herself 100%, you're just way too toxic for that. I wouldn't even deal with that. You'll be see you later, mate.
5: Whoa, Joel, you've been called a toxic boyfriend. What do you think about that?
2: I'm so sorry. Did you just compare Botox to going to the gym? Like, she can take
3: and
2: up a
3: steroids. And steroids, because you don't want to get on steroids and that as well. What's the difference, really?
2: I'm not looking to get on steroids, so, like...
3: But I'm saying, if you were doing that, would you feel upset if she wasn't supporting you? That's what I'm saying.
2: Yeah, but that's not the question, because I'm not doing that. I'm not, that's like, it's all hypothetical, though.
5: Joel, let me ask you this question. Do you go to the gym to work out and make yourself feel better? And,
3: there you go.
5: Yeah, okay, so you're still doing something to look good.
3: To make yourself feel sure confident.
0: Thank you very much, Chloe. Came straight out of the gate. Yeah, thank you, Chloe. One vote for Nika so far. Okay, we're going to go to our second jury member, Caitlin from Wetherill Park. G'day, Caitlin.
6: Hi, how are you?
0: Hi, very good. We've come straight out of the gates here with Chloe on our jury. Are you Team Nika? Are you Team Joel?
6: I am 100% Team Joel.
5: Oh, okay, why is that, Caitlin?
6: The only toxic thing is Botox and what goes into it, and I don't know why you would want to have that running through your body, especially when you're looking at starting a family. Nika, I really think that you need to just embrace what you have and make the most of what you have. I'm sure you're a very attractive girl. I don't know why you would want to go down this path.
0: Nika, are you worried about what you're putting in your body? I feel like, Joel, this is one of your concerns, yes? You're worried about the toxicity of what's going in the body. Nika, what do you say to Caitlin?
7: I've done my research, Caitlin, and I think it's totally fine, and I've already done it, and I'm looking great, so it makes me confident, so that's all that matters, to be honest.
5: Caitlin, can I ask you a question? Have you ever been bullied about your looks?
6: I have, yes, I have.
5: Okay.
6: But I've always looked for natural alternatives, not injectable.
0: Natural alternatives. Okay, one vote each for Rebecca from Camden. Beck, welcome to the couple courtroom.
8: Hello, everyone.
0: Hi, Beck. Welcome, Beck. It's a spicy one. Are you Team Nika? Are you Team Joel?
8: I am Team Joel. I don't think you'd want to be waking up near a clown in 10 years from having these injectables and body changes.
0: Oh,
7: oh my gosh.
5: A clown? Nika, can you confirm or deny that you look like a clown currently?
7: I do not.
0: Joel, has any of the work that Nika had done gone too far yet, or are you worried that it will go too far?
2: It hasn't gone too far yet, but it's, you know, I have no idea what it's going to look like in 10 years.
5: Remember that at the beginning of this court case, Nika...
0: okay, order.
5: Nika had been getting this work done, and Joel only recently found out. So Joel, as far as he was concerned, thought that that's how Nika always looked. It was that subtle.
0: Guys,
5: so I don't know if the clown lips... comes into the conversation.
0: I'm going to need a photo. We're two votes, Joel, one vote, Nika. Kim from Beacon, welcome to the couple courtroom. Kimbo, are you siding with Nika or siding with Joel?
9: Hey, everyone. I'm Team Nika all the way. Woo! I think that if she's happy, Joel should be happy for her and support her. I'm a huge believer that you are your biggest investment. So if you don't value or love yourself, then how do you expect anyone else to? Kids should see that you are taking care of yourself. So it's no different than going to the gym and looking after your body.
0: Oh, so. Well summarised. Well summarised. It's locked, though.
5: It's very locked.
0: Thank you, Kim. Thank you for being a part of the jury, okay?
9: Thank you.
0: Good on you. All right, Nika, Joel, it's going to come down to Emma Chow here, the deciding vote. I'll be honest, I didn't know it was going to be so split this morning.
5: Yeah, I thought it would actually all be leaning one way, but I'm going to start... by saying that I used to be super judgy. I'll put my hand up. I used to be super judgy on anyone that did anything to their bodies. But I had a friend many, many years ago who felt very self-conscious in high school, all throughout her childhood, about her nose and her teeth. She got her nose and her teeth fixed, changed her Completely. Confidence through the roof, carried herself through the world in a different way. I think if Nika is keeping it natural looking, Joel didn't even know about it until she said it. You can't tell a woman what she can and can't do to her own body, so I'm Team Nika.
0: Oh, there it is. It is over.
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13: 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In Belrose, two cars have collided on Forest Way, northbound approaching Garrigal Road. Emergency roadwork continues at Peakhurst, Forest Road down two westbound lanes just before Boundary Road. At Gladesville, traffic lights are flashing yellow. Pittwater Road at Princes Street, also at Darlinghurst, Oxford Street at Crown Street, and in St Leonard's, the Pacific Highway at Albany Street. There's so much to do at Sydney Zoo. 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
0: Let's do this, Sydney. $50,000 hangs in the balance. If you want to win that cash, you must call now. 13 10 60. It is five easy questions in 30 seconds. Plenty of time to win this 50K. M 13 10 60.
5: And right now I'm going to give you an answer for free, which means you technically only need to know the answers to four out of the five questions. Mm-hmm. The answer to question two is every 4 years.
0: $50,000. You want that money? You call 13 10 60. You could win it next.
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15: Hey, I'm Tessa Randello. Western Sydney drivers could get more money back from toll rebates. The government's dropping the toll cap to $50 a week, with drivers who get relief every week set to save $520 a week. The changes will be in place from July 6th for the next 12 months. It's also scrapping admin fees. A manhunt is underway in Rhodes after a hit and run overnight. A motorcyclist in his 30s was left injured on the side of Concord Road. He was reportedly hit by a white sedan. Six people who were on board that hantavirus cruise ship are now on their way home. The group has been in quarantine for 42 days in WA and none have tested positive. And thanks to SBS, here's that moment. Lionel Messi became the leading goal scorer in the World Cup history this morning.
16: There it is. In terms of scoring in World Cup finals, you are looking at the greatest of all time.
15: Today's weather forecast: sunny, heading for a top of 18 degrees in Westmead with light winds, chance of morning frost tomorrow. And from 9 this morning, we play the most ad-free hours in Sydney with better music and more of it on 104.1 Today FM.
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0: Let's get into this. $50,000 could be yours. We play it twice in the morning, 7 a.m. and 8 a.m. And Courtney from Teresa Park. Good morning, Courtney.
19: Hi.
0: Hi.
5: Hey, Courtney.
0: Hi, Courtney. $50,000. What would you spend that cashola on?
19: My daughter was just saying she wants to go to Disneyland, so I would have to say that.
0: Oh, okay. Disneyland's wonderful. It is.
5: And
0: that...
5: Are you a Disney adult as well, Court?
19: I love Disney. Yeah. I love Disney.
0: It is truly the happiest place on earth, outside of listening to 104.1 Today FM. Okay, Courtney, let me give you the rules. You've got 30 seconds to correctly answer five questions. Your timer starts at the end of the first question. You can pass, come back if you don't know an answer, and we have to take your first answer. Court, does that all make sense to you?
19: Yes, let's do it.
5: All
0: okay,
5: right.
0: All right, good luck to you.
5: Question one, Itchy and Scratchy. Itchy and Scratchy is a show inside of what show?
19: The Simpsons.
5: How often does a leap year occur?
19: Four?
5: Okay, a classic 90s Disney animated film is called The Hunchback of what?
19: Notre Dame.
5: Espresso is a song by which singer?
19: Sabrina Carpenter.
5: Thing 1 and Thing 2 are characters from what book and movie?
19: The Cat in the Hat.
5: She's done it!
0: She's bloody done it! Oh, yeah. Oh, yeah.
5: Done. Oh, wow.
0: Wow. Well, Courtney, you could absolutely...
19: Me and my daughter play every morning.
0: Oh, what's your daughter's name?
19: What's your name? Lola.
5: Lola. Oh, Lola. That is the cutest little name, too.
0: Lola and Courtney, your mum may have just won you a trip to Disneyland. So, well done to both of you. Courtney, congratulations, and well done to Lola. And you can be like Courtney and Lola, Sydney, tomorrow. Two more chances to win $50,000. It is 5 questions, it is 30 seconds, and M gives away the answers right before we play, which is why it's very important to keep it on this station. Emma Chow, speaking of keeping it on this station, up next, there is something pretty big that is happening in the news at the moment. But you and I are disagreeing about it.
5: I strongly disagree with it. People might even call me un-Australian.
0: You took
5: for
0: the words.
5: Disagreeing with it.
0: You took the words out of my mouth because I'm going to straight up call you un-Australian.
5: I don't think so. I think everyone else is being over the top and jumping the gun.
0: I think you are being rude, unfair, and un-Australian. I'm going to tell you what this argument's about next, and we're going to get you to weigh in. Today FM, Nathan M.

0: 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You got Nathan M 104.1 today FM. Tops of 18 in Rudy Hill, 17 in West Pennant Hills. Emma Chow.
1: I am going to sound very un-Australian with what I'm about to say, but I'm going to say it anyway.
0: Because you are.
1: It's because
0: you are, mate. When you're, don't say it then.
1: I am. You are. We are Australian.
0: Well, not after what you're about to say.
1: Okay, so the Socceroos are playing in the World Cup against Paraguay.
0: It's a must win.
1: This Friday midday.
0: Important game.
1: It's a must win for Australia's hopes of progressing, depending on other group results as well, obviously. Former Socceroo Archie Thompson has called for this Friday, when we are playing Paraguay, to be a public holiday.
0: Make him PM. Make
1: so
0: him Prime Minister of this country. I vote for him. I would vote for Archie Thompson. That is true Australianism, if that's a word.
1: It has made it all across the news. Have a listen to it being talked about by Nat Barr on Sunrise.
2: A former Socceroo is calling for bosses to let staff have the afternoon off this Friday so everyone can watch Australia take on Paraguay.
3: I would definitely like the afternoon off.
4: I had a small business, so we have enough holidays.
2: Don't you think there would just be a lot of sickies, though?
5: Nat, nailed it in one. You look at Christmas and Easter, they're just going to take it. They don't care. It's what we do, isn't it? Any sickie we can get, we will get it.
0: I would agree with that. You may as well formalise it because people aren't going to be working hard anyway, or they'll just have the day off. Formalise it. Be Australian. Support our Socceroos. It's a must-win game. Have the day off. Public holiday. I'm calling for it. Don't you dare.
1: The last public holiday that Minzy gave us was for Anzac Day.
0: And that was great. And what
1: a
0: legend.
1: And I understand because the gravity of that memory and like commemoration calls for a public holiday.
0: The gravity of this moment is just
1: as
0: big.
1: It's one game in the World Cup.
0: We are fighting.
1: If we won the World Cup or we got to the grand final, yes.
0: Which we're never going to do.
1: Well,
0: it's not going to happen. Celebrate the wins.
1: That is outrageous. And you know I love public holidays. I love
0: Doesn't sound like it. Doesn't sound like it.
1: But that's like, come on.
0: No, this, you're being un-Australian. We work hard every day.
1: No, you're being ding-dong, you're wrong.
0: Here we bloody go.
6: Ding-dong, who's wrong?
7: Ding-dong, who's wrong?
6: Ding-dong, who's wrong?
7: Whose side are you on?
1: No, I'm right. Should Friday be a public holiday? I'm saying absolutely not.
0: I'm saying absolutely, yes, it should
1: just
0: be.
1: Just to watch one of the early games.
0: Oh my God.
1: Of the Socceroos against Paraguay at midday on Friday.
0: It's that not just any
1: outrageous
0: game.
1: Outrageous. No,
0: we
1: but it's not. It is not the World Cup grand final. Can we stop acting like it is?
0: Supporting our country.
1: Yeah, you can support. Watch it at work. Watch it at home. Work from home and pretend you're working. I don't care. Move your mouse around. Type some.
0: Do you hate Australia? You hate Australia.
1: I don't know. I support Australia.
0: Hate our
1: athletes.
0: I just
1: don't think it's significant enough for a public
0: holiday. It is significant. Just a one-off public holiday. I'm not talking about it.
1: How lazy are people? Lie and chuck a sickie. It doesn't need to be a public holiday.
0: This is on its heinous. That we need to be supporting. Oh, there is no laziness. I would still come in and do the show from home.
1: It doesn't affect you. We're off at 9.
0: The game is at 12 p.m. I firmly believe that it should at least be a half day off. Ugh. Supporting our country. It's a must-win game. Yeah. Imagine how much they'll lift knowing that the Aussies, they're all watching them on TV. Supporting
1: they're
0: this beautiful country.
1: Anyway.
0: There's not enough support of this beautiful country.
1: Do not need a public holiday. But what do you think, Sydney?
0: Archie 13, Thompson 10, for PM.
1: 131060, should this Friday be a public holiday? Like everyone in Australia gets the whole day off.
0: It should be.
1: And gets paid penalties if they're still working, by the way.
0: Absolutely.
1: Imagine
0: should
1: what this
0: be.
1: Is going to cost businesses as well.
0: Oh, here we go. One of the economy coshies
1: so,
0: here.
1: Just so. How dare you? The only thing we share in common is glasses. Just so we can watch the Socceroos play Paraguay. It's not even the most important game.
0: Okay, 131060. It's a very simple question, Australia. Ding dong, who's wrong? Should we get a public holiday this Friday to watch our Socceroos? Yes or no? Is Emma wrong? Is Nath wrong? The decision's up to you. We'll do it next.
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12: 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At Belrose, two cars have collided on Forest Way. It's causing northbound delays approaching Garrigal Road. At Peakhurst, emergency roadwork, Forest Road, westbound before Boundary Road, two lanes are out. Traffic lights are flashing yellow. Gladesville, Pittwater Road at Princes Street and at St Leonard's, Pacific Highway at Albany Street. The M7 M12 interchange is now open, connecting Western Sydney to the wider motorway network. Take a virtual drive through and explore your new connection. Search M7 M12 interchange today. 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
1: 104.1 today, FM. Tuesday morning, right across Sydney, your favourite way to wake up. You've got Nathan M. 26 minutes past 8. Mostly sunny today. Tops of 19 in the city. 19 in Penrith. Emma Chow.
2: There have been calls for this Friday to be a public holiday just so everyone can watch the midday game of the Socceroos playing Paraguay.
1: And so it should be. It's un-Australian to not have a public holiday.
2: Yeah, look, unpopular opinion maybe for me, but I strongly believe we do not need a public holiday for that. If we get into the grand final, or even if we win the World
3: Cup. Which we're not going to get.
2: Well, then that's the significance of a public holiday.
1: No.
2: You don't get it just to watch a bloody sport
1: Ding
2: game.
1: Ding dong, you're wrong.
4: Ding dong, who's wrong?
5: Ding dong, who's wrong?
4: Ding dong, who's wrong?
5: Whose side are you on?
2: No, I'm right. Yeah, I am right, actually, as I always say.
1: She definitely always says it.
2: I am right.
1: You are right about. You are right about the fact that you always say that you're right.
2: I do.
1: Okay, 13 10 60. Should we have a public holiday this Friday? Yes or no? Now, I'd imagine there'd be some pretty strong financial arguments about the fact that we shouldn't have one. But I also have some arguments that I reckon will support the public holiday this Friday.
2: Whoa, this is crazy. Economists often estimate that one single public holiday, which is what they're asking for on Friday, can cost the Australian economy around $2 to $4 billion in lost productivity and output.
1: Yeah, well, do a bit more for us to make it better for us.
2: Wow.
1: Reduce the cost of petrol, reduce the cost of living, make it easy to buy a house, and give us a public holiday.
2: To watch the soccer, which isn't even a major soccer game, by the way.
1: Beck, it is a major soccer game. Just stop saying that.
2: It is not.
1: Blasphemy.
2: The semis or the grand final of the World Cup.
1: It's just as important.
2: And don't get me wrong, I support the Socceroos.
1: Doesn't sound like
2: you
1: do.
2: I just feel like
1: you hate Australia.
2: Holiday,
1: I know,
2: needs to be of more significance than one game in the World Cup.
1: You said to me before you want to renounce your citizenship, and I said, don't, Emma, you're a proud Australian. Beck from Prospect. Hello, Beck.
6: Howdy, how you guys going?
1: Beck, we're good, Beck. Ding dong, who's wrong? Am I wrong? Is Em wrong?
6: Emma is right, as always.
2: Thank you so much, Beck.
1: Just ask her, Beck.
2: A woman who speaks the truth. She knows what she's
1: just
2: all about.
1: Just chicks supporting chicks. All right, go on, Beck. Show you're working. Why don't we have a public holiday this Friday?
6: Well, it's tough. I still have to work. Yes, I would get more money, but what do I do with my school children?
2: True.
1: Okay, now, I've given thought to this, Beck.
2: Because a public holiday is for all Australians.
1: Well, this is so, but it doesn't have to be. So I think we make a special change to this public holiday and kids remain in school.
2: A grown-ups only
1: it's
2: public
1: a grown-ups
2: holiday.
1: Grown-ups only, because these kids, they'll have many more years of World Cups
2: so
1: to watch.
2: So the kids that are perhaps some of the most excitable people
1: they
2: about
1: can
2: the World Cup.
1: School. Watch it at school. What are they doing at school anyway?
2: What
1: bloody
2: are
1: nothing.
2: You doing to work anyway?
1: So what do you think about this, Beck? You have the public holiday off. Kids stay in school, huh?
6: You know that the kids are the ones that want to watch the Socceroos and the guide.
1: They can watch it. They can wheel the TV out at school, Beck.
2: And wheel the TV out at work. You don't need a public holiday.
1: Steph from Menai. G'day, Steph.
7: Hey, guys.
1: Do we deserve a public holiday this Friday? Ding dong, who's wrong? Is Emma wrong? Is Nath wrong?
7: Emma, I love you, but I have to go with Nath here.
1: Yes!
2: Steph! I'm not up. I'm not angry. I'm just disappointed.
1: Why, Beck? Why do we deserve a public holiday?
7: We've got to go. These boys have worked so hard to get to where they are, to reach the World Cup, and to have the support of the nation would, I'm sure, mean the absolute world to them. Even if it's half a day, like, you can't say no to that.
1: I agree. Isn't They've worked
2: enough?
1: So hard.
2: Isn't it enough to know that Australia's behind you, regardless of whether there's a public holiday or not?
1: But to really show it. To really show it. You want everybody at home.
2: Do you think that is actually physically on the field going to help the Socceroos kick more goals?
1: As a former... It will.
7: It does. For an athlete to know that they'll be able to feel it, just to know that, hey, everyone back at home is actually watching. They're not behind the desk pretending to work.
1: Yeah.
7: So would.
1: The country cares. As a former semi kind of professional...
2: You would never play professional footy or soccer. You were terrible at soccer.
1: Okay. Thank you, Steph. Pete from Bondi. G'day, Pete.
0: How are you going?
1: Yeah, good, mate. Do we deserve a public holiday this Friday for the Socceroos or no?
0: I'd have to say a no. Sorry.
1: Why is that?
0: Small business owner, we get absolutely smashed by public holidays. It can take, you know, weeks and months to recover from the losses. So
2: just one day, Pete, affects your business.
1: Okay, what about this?
2: 3 months.
0: Small business nightmare.
1: Okay, what about this, Pete? I'm trying to find solutions for everybody, right?
2: Go on, then.
1: So, it's, like I said, I think it could be a public holiday, not for kids, so they stay in school. That way, parents don't have to look after the kids. What about this? Public holiday this Friday, but the government also provides all small businesses with a little bonus just to close the doors. What do you think about that, Pete?
0: That would be amazing. Bang. That's never going to happen.
1: There we go. And I trust your vote, Pete. Welcome to my side.
2: He did not convert his vote.
1: He did. He converted.
2: No, he didn't. He did. You're delusional.
1: He converted his vote. Welcome over to my side, Pete.
2: Let's go to one more person. Thanks, Pete. Let's go to Beck in Epping. Hey, Beck.
3: Hey, how are you?
1: Good.
2: I know I sound un-Australian saying I don't think we should have a public holiday on Friday to watch Australia play Paraguay in the World Cup, but what do you think?
3: I'm with you, Emma, and I'm so disappointed in you, Nate. Our Aussie netballers are actually ranked number one.
1: Give them a public holiday, too.
3: And I don't hear you saying, let's have a day off when they're in the grand final.
2: That's so true, Beck.
1: I'm saying it right now. Give them a week off.
2: No, but you won't even
3: know. No, and I'm also a school teacher, Nate, and so your idea before was not great.
2: Nah.
1: Yeah, I'll be honest, that one I've got no defence for.
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11: 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There's been a crash at Belrose on Forest Way. It's been causing delays coming up from Forestville. In Wentworthville, a breakdown on the Cumberland Highway, northbound in the right lane approaching Dunmore Street. An emergency roadwork at Peakhurst, Forest Road down two westbound lanes before Boundary Road. Dodo's got the real deal for end of financial year. 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
20: Hey, I'm Tessarandello. Sydney drivers will save up to $10 a week on tolls. The state government lowering the weekly toll cap to $50 the next 12 months as part of the state budget. The Treasurer is also expected to reduce the cost of car registration and cheaper public transport. New polling shows one in four people in New South Wales want to vote One Nation. The party has 27% of the primary vote ahead of the coalition's 20%. Leader Pauline Hanson telling Seven she's willing to work with them at a national level.
21: Look, I'm not anti the coalition by no means. I hope that we can work together because I want to get rid of this toxic Labor Greens Chills government.
20: Police are searching for a white sedan after an alleged hit and run in Rhodes overnight. Motorcyclist in his 30s was left injured on Concord Road after the crash at 10:30. And history for Lionel Messi. He's become the FIFA World Cup's all-time record scorer after two goals against Austria this morning.

0: details. Today's weather forecast, sunny, tops of 18 in Mount Druitt. 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
4: Olivia Rodrigo has announced her own all-women festival. It's called Daisy Chain Fields and all proceeds go to charity. She's, of course, on the lineup alongside Chapel Roan, Cat's Eye, Doechii, Stevie Nicks, and more.
5: Wow, what a lineup.
4: I know,
5: that's
4: right?
5: Huge.
4: That's really cool.
5: That's cash money in the bank. Well done.
4: Not for her, though. For the charity.
5: Yeah, for the, that's what I mean. Cash money for the charity. That's huge money.
4: It's really cool.
5: For all those people to put their hand up, to that would raise so much money. That's fantastic.
4: Yeah.
5: Well done.
4: And finally, fans have a wild theory that Zendaya, a.k.a. MJ, is going to die in the latest Spider-Man movie.
5: No.
4: Yeah, because they're doing the press run at the moment, and she's only been wearing black outfits. You showed me. You're like, how good does she look on the red carpet?
5: That's
4: black
5: true.
4: Outfit.
5: That's true.
4: Every single outfit she's worn has been black. So people are speculating that MJ is going to die in Spider-Man Brand New Day. Even Zendaya herself has said, bring the tissues, we go there. Have a listen.
6: It's not just like one scene that's going to break your heart. It's like at least three or four that I can think of. There's just so many emotional scenes that you guys haven't seen. Oh man, this is going to like break people's hearts.
5: It does sound like that, doesn't it? Well, because in Andrew Garfield's movie.
4: Time as Spider-Man.
5: MJ dies. He misses her. She falls off a building and he tries to catch her and he misses her.
4: Yeah, but do you think because of the whole multiverse thing that's MJ's fate as well, like for Zendaya's character?
5: Potentially, it could all lead to the same thing because remember, at the moment, they don't know each other because all the memories were wiped in the most recent Spider-Man movie. So no one actually knows that Tom Holland is Spider-Man.
4: Oh my God. But do you think it's
5: Peter
4: too
5: Parker
4: obvious?
5: Is Spider-Man.
4: Do you think that's too obvious? Do you think she's throwing us off? And just dressing in black because, like, her character might mourn. What if Peter Parker dies?
5: It needs to come.
4: What if it's Spider-Man that dies?
5: I don't think he'll die because he's in the Avengers afterwards. Unless he comes back to life. Potentially.
4: Unless they make it look like he's dead, but then he's not actually.
5: And then he comes back afterwards. Listen to us. We should be writers for Marvel, really.
4: Totally.
5: We're genius.
3: And that is what's trending now with Emma Chow.
5: And then Peter Parker wakes up. Clever.
4: It's like the laziest storyline in the world.
5: Andy Lee is on the show next. He's the voice of Wiz. And there's a new season.

0: Right across Sydney 104.1, Today FM, Emma Chow. Our next guest is a man behind one of the most successful children's franchises in the country. And ironically, he doesn't want you to watch it. He's back voicing Wiz in season two of Do Not Watch This Show. Please welcome to the show, friend of the show, Andy Lee.
1: Nice to be here. How are you both?
0: Mate, it's good to have you back on. Of course, season two, Do Not Watch This, launches July 3rd, ABC iView. You can go and watch it.
2: Andy, we're doing Do Over Day this week. I don't know if you heard about it, but basically if you screwed up the first time and people never let you live it down, then we're giving you another chance, like a second chance to rewrite your own history.
3: Great idea.
2: We were wondering, is there a moment in your life, whether it's personal or professional, that you would want to do again?
0: Yeah, be a big stuff up.
2: Yeah.
3: I wouldn't have pursued this career with Hamie. She's a bit annoying.
0: Could have been anybody else.
3: Could have been anyone.
0: Whipper should have stayed.
3: Exactly. You know what? It, to me, it always comes back to sport. It's silly, but it comes back to sporting moments.
2: Yeah.
3: A few years ago for the BBL, I was really excited to show off that I could kind of bowl.
2: Yeah.
3: And I was wearing my loafers and I slipped on the turf and I bowled it so wide and it went for four wides.
2: Oh.
3: And people have just been giving me flack about it.
4: Oh, no.
3: And look, you can't go, oh, I should have worn different shoes.
2: Like loafers on a cricket pitch.
3: Yeah, exactly. It's the lamest excuse, but definitely I would have loved the do-over of that.
0: There's this bloke making heaps of headlines at the moment. You would have heard of him. He's a former Aussie soccer player, Archie Thompson. Have you heard what he's campaigning for at the moment?
3: No, but I saw Archie just like 2 weeks ago.
0: Oh, really? Okay, well, this is good because you got contact with him because he's campaigning, and I love this. This is so Aussie, for a public holiday on Friday if we beat Paraguay.
3: I agree.
0: Mm.
3: I've given my team off from Do Not Watch This Show off Friday.
0: Oh, great.
3: And look, and to be honest, everything on the animation's hand-drawn. That's why it takes so long.
0: Mm. Yeah, yeah, yeah.
3: So all these little designers, they're not really that into sport. They're more into arts and crafts.
0: Sure, yeah, okay.
3: So, but to show you how much the Socceroos just takes over the whole of Australia, when I mentioned, hey, we might take Friday from 12, we might watch the game. Everyone was like, yep, we're in. And so, I think a public holiday is very necessary.
0: Oh, I think it's only fair. Yeah, I mean, they'd rather a day off to watch what Arndo's Brush with Fame, would they?
2: No, <it's> just,
0: something a little bit more arty.
2: We're big fans of Do Not Watch This Show at our place, especially my 8-year-old boy, Valentino. And he actually wants to ask Wiz, a.k.a. you, a question.
5: My question to Wiz is, can you make a new episode about Wiz fighting in the goblin's face? And Wiz said, whatever. Then the goblin put a fart spell on him, and wherever he walked, he farted. Thank you.
0: Okay, Wiz, what happened there?
6: Absolutely not. Farting is grotesque. I will not be doing anything of the like. But I don't like that goblin. So, let me think about it. Do not watch that show.
0: There you go.
2: That is great. That is great. And while we're on the concept of Wiz.
0: Oh, I love this. Em, you were telling me about this off air.
2: Yeah, look, I need a little bit of star power because Tino and I, we love each other hard and we also fight hard. We're at an age,
3: really?
2: He's 8 and a bit. And the listening is, quite frankly, non-existent, which makes me suffer every day. Do you think that maybe you could do a bit of like a little teensy Wiz threat?
0: You want a threat? She said to me before.
2: So, like, when
0: goes,
2: it doesn't work, when I am telling him over and over again, can you please put your shoes on or clean up your room or whatever, I can, like, drag this nugget from Wiz out. And he's like, well, if Wiz is telling me what to do, then I better do it.
0: Em goes to me, Ando. She goes, do you reckon Wiz could threaten my 8-year-old?
2: You know, just like a little nudge in the right direction.
0: What, is there a Wiz? Like, what would Wiz say to an 8-year-old? Something we can play to him if he's not listening.
3: You know what? I find this stuff so hard, not because it's hard to do the voice or something. In my head, I'm always going, that'd be funny to say. And then going, the ABC has specifically said, do not do anything wrong or in that character's voice. So my head's going in two ways. Like, it'd be funny to hear Wiz say that. Like, that's not quite going to be on brand for his kids show. I'll give you this.
0: Okay.
2: Here we go.
6: Tino, You don't have to listen to me, but you do have to listen to your mum. I'm sorry, that's the rules. And do not watch my show.
0: Ah, yeah. Perfect.
2: Andy
0: there we go.
2: Lee, a.k.a. 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
0: We appreciate, of course, season two. Do Not Watch This launches July 30, ABC. iView. Good on you, Ando. Thanks,
2: Brooke. Andy.
0: Cheers, legends. Bye.
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10: 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In Warrawee, a truck has broken down on the Pacific Highway. It's northbound in the right lane just past Hayden Avenue. At Belrose, an earlier two-car crash on Forest Way still causing northbound pressure approaching Garrigal Road. Also at French's Forest, traffic lights are flashing outside Forest Way shops on Forest Way and in Gladesville, Pittwater Road at Princes Street. 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

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All right, up next, the journey so far with our do-over day and a very special extra do-over.

0: FM. Nathan M on for a Tuesday. Almost out of here, guys. More chances to win $50,000 tomorrow. Battle of the Sexes just after 6 a.m. And, of course, all the action from Do Over Day.
1: Nath and Emma's.
2: This may be the only opportunity that I got.
1: Do Over Day.
3: Yeah, Do Over Day happened this week.
0: It has happened. It has occurred.
3: It has happened. We scoured Sydney for the people who needed a do-over, a second chance to rewrite their embarrassing history, things that your friends and family never let you live down. We found three people who were the most worthy of a do-over. Their stories involve love, tears, and drama. We're talking about Nicole, Ruby, and Kylie. And here is the story so far.
0: Ladies and gentlemen, it is our pleasure to introduce to you
3: Do Over Day.
1: For the ones that wish life came with a rewind button.
2: This opportunity comes once in a lifetime.
1: Entry number one.
0: Nicole, what do you need a do over for?
4: More for my husband, because he likes to remind me that I never said yes when he proposed.
3: Oh, really? So you were so caught up in the moment? What happened, Nicole?
4: Well, I kind of knew it was coming, or it was on the cards, and we were in Europe, and I thought I had it in my head where he was going to do it. And he did it somewhere else, and so instead of yes, I said, oh my God, I get it now.
3: You get to redo your proposal.
4: No way.
0: What's your husband's name?
4: Lance, he's actually here.
0: How did you feel when you went through the effort, you got down on one knee, and she just did not say yes?
5: Breathless. Because I was about 16,000 feet up.
3: Where did it happen?
5: I did it at the top of a glacier called Jungfrau.
0: Do you think this time you'll be able to say yes?
4: Yeah, I'll be more ready for it.
0: Lance, do you think she'll be able to say yes if we reset the whole thing up?
5: Maybe.
3: How long has it been since you guys were engaged and married?
4: We got engaged in 2011 and married in 2012.
3: You got to dig deep for those words, dude.
0: Well, it's official. You are getting a do-over. We are going to recreate your proposal. What I thought I would do now, Nicole, this definitely doesn't count, but just a very quick one. Will you marry me?
4: Yes.
1: Entry number two.
0: Jess, welcome to the show.
3: Is it you that needs to do a do-over?
6: My daughter Ruby does. She does dancing and she does jazz and ballet, and at the start of the year she decided she wanted to try an improv, which is where you just go on stage with music you've never heard and try and make up a dance. Oh, every time she'd go on stage she'd hysterically cry while a Spice Girl song was playing.
0: Oh no.
3: Which Spice Girl song?
0: Was it Wannabe or Stop?
6: It was Wannabe.

0: dropped down into the splits while still crying, stood up and like washed off.
1: Would you cry if we gave you another crack at it, Ruby?
0: No.
1: Do we need to train for this dance beforehand? Should we get a dance coach in?
2: What's the outfit like?
3: She has a wonderful team around her, so they could definitely help her out with this.
1: Well, now she gets a second go at it, and she's going to bloody nail it, Jess. We'll make sure she does. Now time to find out who our third recipient is.
4: Entry number 3.
1: Kylie from Canley Heights is on the line. Hi, Kylie.
5: Well, I used to do a lot of plays back in my day when I was young.
2: Yeah.
5: And there was a Channel 10 producer at one of the plays. He wanted me to audition and kept calling me to audition for this show called Neighbours.
1: Kylie, don't tell me. Did you turn down Neighbours?
5: Yeah, I kind of went and got drunk.
2: Was this before Neighbours was like a household TV show and like over in the UK?
5: Yeah, Kylie wasn't even Kylie.
2: You could have been a TV star. You could have been a Hollywood actor.
1: Oh, but you know what? That's the point of do-over day, because you can throw could-bes, should-bes or would-bes out the window. You are going to get a do-over, and Sydney, you are very much going to be a part of Kylie's do-over.
6: Oh, my God.
1: Because we're giving you that shot again. What we will tell you is that, obviously, as we all know, Em, Neighbours no longer exists.
2: Neighbours is gone.
1: We've organised something.
2: We've got a plan, Kylie.
1: We've got a plan. Don't feel sick. I'll tell you what you should do is potentially get ready for your name to be in lights.
2: Yeah.
1: So you get ready, mate. You start, you know, practicing your lines, because we got something in store for you. You're getting a do-over, right, Kyle?
5: Oh, my gosh. I'm either going to love you at the end of this or I'm never listening to you again.
1: What's in it for you, Sydney, I hear? How about $2,000 cash? We've got food, drink, there's going to be a do-over party, some cocktails.
2: It's going to be such a fun day.
1: Skye, why do you think you would be good at do-over day?
7: Very supportive and caring, so I can make sure that someone feels really special on their special do-over day.
2: Perfect.
1: Christina.
8: I would be the best hype woman. I would just cheer everyone on. I'll be there for everyone.
1: Glee.
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1: Jules, we're building our army of supporters for do-over day. Can we count you in?
7: Absolutely, it sounds like a whole lot of fun.
1: Kylie from Canley Heights.
2: Hey,
1: hello, Kylie.
10: Hi, guys.
1: Has your weekend been filled with nerves? Because you have no idea what's happening this week, do you? You don't know how this duo is going to happen. And Emma Chow has made a call to our friends over at Channel 7. Have a listen to this email, Kylie. To dear Nathan, Emma, we'd love to offer Kylie an audition to read lines at our Home and Away exclusive set, so Kylie can do over her dream of being an actress on a soap opera. Kylie!
2: Oh, my God, Nathan!
5: I can't remember what I had for breakfast, let alone a script, in 40 years ago.
1: So there you go, Sydney. You have met everyone who is a part of Do Over Day. However, Emma Chow, unbeknownst to every single person except for one, there was a fourth surprise do-over that happened yesterday.
2: Oh my God! Shut up! Shut up!
1: Emma Chow did receive the fourth and final do-over. 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
1: Oh, that's right. 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There's no one better in the bedroom. Hey, there's only a couple of weeks left of this as well.
2: Yeah, and it's so easy. 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
1: Yeah.
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1: And then, even better, if Shawnee takes over, 9 minutes of the 90s. Unbelievable. And
2: so
1: some
2: good
1: of the tracks in here. We'll do that in a minute. But Emma Chow,
2: the code word is jackpot.
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1: Oh, yeah, that's how we do it on Today FM. That's how we like to kick off the work day. How we going, Nathan M?
18: We are good, Shawnee
2: so
18: B.
2: Good.
18: And I'm so good because I love this 9 minutes of the 90s.
2: Me
18: and,
2: too.
18: And I get so excited because I cheat a little bit, Em, and I scroll ahead and I can see what Shawnee's got in his morning shift this morning.
2: Yep.
18: There are some bangers.
1: There's some bangers in there.
2: The one that we're kicking off with, though, I was obsessed with this song when it came out.
18: This is, mate, you got some Joshy Abrahams, which he's a king.
1: We love Josh Abrahams. We've got some Donna Lewis in there.
19: Savage. Mm. Got some Savage Gardner.
2: Oh, goddamn. Savage Gardner.
1: Sounds like a cologne.
2: Savage.
1: What's that?
18: Are you wearing Savage Gardner?
1: Maybe Dior need to do a collaboration with Savage Garden.
19: Oh, they should.
1: Yeah, there's something in that.
18: Would you wear some Savage Garden?
2: Probably not.
18: I would.
2: It would.
18: Shawnee
2: B would not.
18: It is giving Chemist Warehouse.
2: You know what, though? Chemist Warehouse, this isn't even an ad.
18: Yeah.
2: I love how cheap all their fragrances are.
1: Oh, no.
2: Names, no names, whatever. It's all so cheap.
18: Be honest, how much would Savage Garden go for? It'd be in the bargain bin. It'd be in the bargain bin.
2: $29.99.
1: It'd be with David Beckham's range, I reckon. For sure. You'd have to be on special for $15 once a week, I reckon. Anyway, stick around. We've got some Savage Gardner coming up and two bangers right now. Oh, God, this is a good song. Let's do it. Addicted to Bass. Be 9 minutes of the 90s on Today FM. Oh,

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better music and more of it on Sydney's 104.1 Today FM, because we go from More Grab a Milky into stuff like this. Natasha Bedingfield, Unwritten. This song's kind of like the theme song for Sydney. Remember that film a few years ago, Anyone But You? It was filmed here in Sydney, starring Sydney Sweeney, and this song was all over it. By the way, she's in Sydney right now as we speak. I saw her and Scooter Braun did the bridge climb the other day. Random. I've never said Sydney so many times in a sentence, by the way. Man, let's do it on Today FM.

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